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0: Kiss 108, Boston's number one at music station. The back room, Sissany, Tanya, myself, hey. Ryan here. So Kelsey, she's the one that said, hey, you know what? I want to just try something scary. I want to try something that nobody's done. I want to break a record. I want to row from California to Hawaii, right? Yeah. So she made it.
1: Okay, so she's 26 years old, Kelsey Fendler. She did make history as the youngest woman and the first American ever to complete the solo journey.
0: Bah, bah, bah,
1: yeah.
0: Bah.
1: And she didn't just finish it. She broke the overall speed record as well, beating previous times set by both women and men. And the coolest part, she did document the entire adventure on social media. Fans followed along as she battled the craziest waves and weather, endless days and nights at sea. So you can even go back on her Instagram or her TikTok and like check all of this out. And it wasn't just for the record books. She did make the trip to raise awareness and support for Pacific Whale Foundation, proving mm-hmm. that this, you know, is just a crazy challenge. And it was also for something good as well.
0: So she did it. She was lonely. She was tired. For anybody that gets lonely easy, I don't recommend 44 nights on a dinghy.
1: But this audio here, this is when she first saw land.
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0: 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Do I trust my
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0: GPS?
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0: Kiss 108. It's Thursday. Not Friday, but Thursday. Good.
1: Thursday's like the new Friday.
0: How so?
2: Because it's summer.
1: Summer, yeah. Yeah.
0: Yeah. I'm loosening it up a little bit.
1: Yeah.
0: You know, I'm not so rigid with myself in the summer.
1: Mm-hmm.
0: Be rigid come September.
1: Exactly.
0: It's Kiss 108.

0: Kiss 108.
1: All right. So, Sisney, this is interesting.
2: Yeah.
1: And I was thinking about this. You were reading an article to me about a luxury gas station,
2: like,
1: right?
2: Yeah, like their first
1: of its kind,
2: exactly,
1: in a way.
2: Exactly. Exactly. When you think about gas stations, you think, like, I don't really want to buy anything inside of there. It feels like nothing's healthy.
1: Well,
2: like,
1: you want to get in and out, and it's not a pleasant experiential process generally.
2: Generally. Exactly. So L.A. is going to be getting Maggie's. They're kind of comparing it to, like, what Air One is. And as we know, Air One is like the bougiest grocery stores. They're talking gourmet coffee, fresh pastries, healthy meals. You can get premium groceries even at Maggie's.
1: What?
2: And this is the first of its kind. So a luxury gas station. You can even get your car detailed there if you have the time.
1: What I understand about this is they're going for the experience. They are going to try and have the gas be competitively priced. So
2: right.
1: The gas should be market price. It's the stuff inside they're going to probably mark up. You don't have to buy that stuff.
2: No.
1: But if you get gas just at a nicer place, then kind of why not? You don't have to buy the coffee for $6-$7.
3: 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You know what I mean?
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1: 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Ryan Seacrest with you. Thank you for listening. Apparently the caller on 7 has been trying to get through for quite some time with a dilemma they can't seem to solve themselves. We will try and get into that. Standby. It's Kiss 108.

0: Kiss 108. Sissany and Tanya, the back room full of things, moving parts, all here. Savannah on the line. So you're calling about your friend who wants to be paid back for fireworks purchased. What happened?
1: Oh, yeah. Over the 4th of July, one of the soccer moms invited a bunch of families over for a party. She like grilled burgers and hot dogs, and all of us brought a side dish, and, you know, so we contributed, and it was really fun. The kids swam, and she put on a huge fireworks show. It was really great. I totally enjoyed it. But the next morning, she sent a Venmo request for $72 per family for the fireworks. So I'm like, here's the thing. We were never told that we would be splitting the cost. And I'm not alone. Like, some of the other moms have questioned it. We're just like, what?
0: Okay, so are the other moms going to pay or not? Are you going to protest or pay? There's two options here.
2: That's the thing, yeah.
0: Like, what's
1: worse? I don't know.
0: Protest or pay?
1: Right? I don't know what they're going to do. I don't want to create drama with someone I'm going to see every weekend. So.
0: So if you don't want drama, you probably handle it if you can pay for it. And I would pay and move on instead of protesting. You don't want the drama, you said. So good luck and thank you very much. And do not go back to their place.
2: Right.
1: All right. Thank you, guys.
0: Okay. Bye.
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Thank you for listening. Next, Tanya has a trending report. Ariana Grande hanging out with an ex. What's the problem? Keep it here. Kiss 108.

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1: So you cherry-picked this story today because you knew you'd get a rise out of me.
2: I just knew you would have a very passionate response.
1: Predictable opinion.
2: Response to it. But okay. Ariana Grande is spending time with her ex-boyfriend again, Ricky Alvarez. We've seen this. The two of them dated back in 2015 and 2016. The latest, they were photographed over the weekend for 4th of July. They were grabbing groceries at Whole Foods. And who was there by Ariana Grande's side? Ricky Alvarez carrying the bags. And also, one of her recent shows, she changed the lyrics to, you know, the song Thank You Next. She said, wrote some songs about Ricky. I know he still got my back. Okay.
3: What's the original? Mm-hmm.
2: Mm-hmm. Wrote some songs about Ricky. Now I listen and laugh.
3: Oh.
2: Mm-hmm. Yeah. So anyways, TMZ is claiming that this time there is nothing romantic going on between them, that they're just friends, that Ariana Grande really trusts Ricky. As we all know, she just went through a breakup with Ethan Slater. So she's like...
1: So there you go. There's the nail on the head. That's it right there.
2: What?
1: Especially for someone like Ariana Grande. I don't believe it's easy to find trust in anybody. And I think that she knows that he's a safe. I don't know what happened between them, but he knows there's a safe zone there. I have that with exes. I can count on my exes. They can count on me. It is just the way it is.
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4: 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Anytime we play a song from Noah. 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
1: It's a new hit list. 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Bella Kay put RSVP to listen to her album early. Here's I Love It, I Love It, I Love It.

0: basically, I want to know what's up. So we make sure you know the best of the best. 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
1: We are the new hit list. I'm Crystal Rosas. This new Teddy Swims Mr. Know-It-All. Have you heard it? Have you really heard it? It's about self-sabotaging a relationship, thinking that is going to just end terribly before you even really fully get into it. Again, Teddy Swims Mr. Know-It-All, new music on the new hit list.

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3: 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You guys are bringing straight fire tonight. Thank you.
2: Oh, I appreciate you. Coming up, we have more. Coming up with Madonna, some Somber, Justin Bieber. That's all coming up. How many times have I said coming up? You let me know. On socials, I know at least I'm at like Crystal Rosas.
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2: We're the new hit list. Somber here was asked about Taylor and Travis's wedding. He said, I'm not going to comment. Come on, Somber, give us something. Time for me to head out. I'm back tomorrow night. Till then, out like Crystal Rosa.

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Kiss 108. It's Mikey V alongside my big bro, Frankie V, and our bestie Gianna. We've all been talking about Taylor Swift's wedding, New York City, tomorrow night. But her and Travis Kelce just did one of the most amazing things. It's going to really affect so many people, and not the people going to their wedding. Excited to talk about this next.

0: 108. It's Mikey V, my big bro, Frankie V, and Gianna. Joined by Erica. You know how everybody this weekend is talking about Taylor Swift's wedding?
1: Oh, yeah. We're talking about it in our house, too. Yeah,
0: I think it's all anybody's talking about.
2: It's big
0: news. One really cool thing I found out today, Taylor Swift and Travis Kelce, before their wedding, they donated $26 million to charity.
1: I thought I couldn't love them more. I love them more right now.
0: Yeah, it's all going to a lot of really cool causes, too. Like charities that help fight food insecurity, children's hospitals, also a lot of animal rescues and so much more.
1: That's amazing. We need more of that.
3: I hate when people say, yeah, well, that they have all this money, they can do that. Do you know how many celebrities have that much money, too, and don't do that? So shout out to them for having the money and actually putting that foot forward and making it happen.
1: Yeah.
2: And she's been known to donate to charities a lot, but, like, how nice of it is of her to do it right before her wedding?
0: Yeah, and $26 million. We're talking, like, life-changing money.
2: $1 million is life-changing, let alone 26.
0: Yeah, exactly. Well, congrats to them. We're excited to hear more about their wedding tomorrow night and just happy they're doing amazing things here in the world.
2: Kiss 108.
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0: 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It's the V Bros, Mikey V, my big bro Frankie V, and our bestie Gianna. Joined by Julia, 4th of July long weekend is here. And what are you excited for?
1: I'm excited to not have the kids in my house and to be getting lit. That is what I'm excited about this weekend.
0: Kids are gone. What's mom going to do?
1: Listen, mom's going to do everything that's above a PG-13.
0: Okay, there you go.
2: And I have to ask one honest question, serious question. 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

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It's Mikey V with my big bro, Frankie V and Gianna. What is the latest on Taylor Swift and her wedding tomorrow night with Travis Kelce? We had the biggest Swiftie we know, one of our producers, Riley. She's going to break it all down for us next.

0: Kiss 108, it's the V Bros, Mikey V, Frankie V, and Gianna. Joined by the biggest Swiftie that we know, one of our producers, Riley. What is the latest, Riley, on Taylor Swift and Travis Kelce's wedding?
1: Okay, so this is what we know. The rehearsal dinner is apparently tonight, and there's going to be like 100 people there. Mm-hmm. And then the wedding is supposedly tomorrow with over 1,000 people. We just found out that the starting five for the New York Knicks apparently just got the invite.
0: Interesting. So wouldn't it be a good time to be like the sixth man for the Knicks?
1: Oh my God, what a nightmare.
0: Didn't get the invite, sorry.
1: Yeah, you're the last man. Sorry about that. And then the food that they're having just got revealed. So apparently it's lobster, chicken, and surprisingly enough, onion rings, which seems like a weird wedding food.
0: I feel like that's a Travis thing. I feel it's got to be Travis
1: probably.
0: Thing.
2: And Krispy Kreme donuts are on the dessert list, which somehow people figured that out as well.
0: Also, where's the steak?
1: That's a great question. Okay. Surf and turf, you think.
0: Home run.
1: Yeah, mm-hmm. Where are the wangs? That's what Travis Kelce's whole thing.
0: Yeah.
1: And then we found out that Lana Del Rey is going to be singing her song Young and Beautiful.
0: Oh, wow.
1: Which is a really lovely song, but apparently she sang that at Kanye's wedding.
2: Oh, that's funny.
0: Oh, that's weird too, because they're like somewhat enemies.

0: are. Yeah. He's literally like Taylor Swift public enemy number one.
1: Yeah, wow.
0: Besides Scooter Braun, of course. So it's like, what's happening here? I know that Lana and Taylor are good friends. They have a collab, but like, sing a different song at that point.
1: Yeah. I also saw a NYPD officer holding a piece of paper, like an envelope that said Taylor Swift and Travis Kelce's wedding, which almost seemed like staged to me a little bit.
0: Yeah, that's giving like, everybody look what I have.
1: Yep, I got the information. We'll keep you updated all night long right here.
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Kiss 108. It's Mikey V, my big bro, Frankie V, and our bestie Gianna. The DM we got said, I'm engaged, but debating getting coffee with my ex. I'm kind of curious her thoughts on that. She's on hold. Joins us next inside group chat.

0: It's Mikey V every afternoon on Kiss 108. Got my big bro, my actual brother, Frankie V with me and our bestie Gianna.
1: And the DM we got says, I'm happily engaged, but debating on getting coffee with my ex.
0: Sounds like a disaster, but yeah. Group chat, Catherine, we have your almonds right now. We will get you advice, but explain exactly what's going on right now.
2: Yes, I am happily engaged. I am looking forward to getting married, but I'm going to be honest, this ex-boyfriend from 5 years ago was the love of my life. And I thought that, you know, it was going to work out, and it didn't for a whole host of reasons. And that's okay. I thought we both moved on. And then he randomly messaged me and he asked me, you know, if I'd be interested in getting a cup of coffee. And I love my fiance, but there is, I'm going to be honest, there's a little part of my brain that kind of wonders if maybe I should just go get a cup of coffee.
0: I have so many thoughts here. One is, if you're still wondering about your ex, should you even be engaged? Is that a bad thing to say? Like, I wouldn't want my fiance to be, like, thinking about her ex.
1: Absolutely not.
2: Yeah, I mean, I really am in love with my fiance. It just, I don't know if that's a bad thing to...
0: I'm gonna be totally honest. I think everybody still has that little bit of in their back of their head of one of their exes. I think that's just a normal thing. Exactly. So to be thinking about him isn't bad, but are you entertaining the fact of actually going to meet up with him after 5 years to get coffee?
2: Well, I mean, I can't believe he reached out. So a little bit. Yeah, I'm entertaining the idea. I haven't decided if I should do it or not.
1: Okay. But what's the point? Like, what's the point of even going? What are you going to accomplish? You're just going to go down memory lane and then you'll probably end up like living through all those feelings again. And it's just going to be a gateway to something worse.
0: Or it could be a gateway to her dating her ex and breaking off her engagement.
1: Oh!
0: Or it could be the gateway to her seeing the ex and saying, you know what? I am completely over this dude.
3: It could be a good thing.
0: You know?
1: Oh, no, please.
0: I'm lost. So hold on 2 minutes. We're going to get you advice right now, okay?
2: Okay.
0: Don't hang up. We can't wait to talk with you. What are your thoughts? DM us your advice right now on Instagram at TheBrosOnAir. Talking more in a few inside group chat.
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0: 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It's Mikey V alongside my big bro, Frankie V and Gianna.
1: And would you ever get coffee with your ex even though you were engaged?
0: Yeah, group chat, getting advice for Catherine. She DM'd us because she's engaged, happily engaged, she says.
1: Yeah.
0: Her ex from 5 years ago, the one that she like truly loved, her first love, hit her up to get coffee and catch up.
1: Mm.
0: Nicole, you're inside group chat.
2: If I were her, I would stick to her happily engaged life. But I understand why she's having those feelings if it was her first love.
1: Yeah.
2: But
0: do you think everybody has that feeling with their first love? Is this normal?
2: It is normal because it's your first love.
1: Completely agree.
0: You know what's funny, though? When I look at exes, I look at that like playing college football. I used to love playing in the games, but I hated practice. I used to love college, but I hated the work. You always look back on the good times, but not the bad. So she's like, oh, maybe there's something there. But there's a reason why it didn't work out.
1: Now
0: first place.
1: We're talking about
0: I'm crazy.
3: I don't know how that happened. All of a sudden, Taylor Swift talks about a date to football player. Now our relationship vices football.
1: What is going on here?
0: Thank you for joining group chat. We will continue the conversation. Clearly, we need more advice.
1: Yeah.
0: Hit us up on Instagram with your thoughts at VBros on air. Talking more in a few minutes.

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My big bro, Frankie V and Gianna. The DM we got said, I'm engaged, but debating getting coffee with my ex. We'll explain the whole story and get her advice next to Inside Group Chat. Sabrina.

0: Kiss 108. It's Mikey V alongside my big bro, Frankie V, and our bestie, Gianna.
1: And would you ever go get coffee with your ex to catch up, even though you were engaged?
0: Yeah, group chat, get advice for Catherine. Says she's happily engaged, but her ex from like 5 years ago, her first love, hit her up to get coffee and just catch up. Now, Melissa.

0: say you have an interesting opinion on this.
1: She should go if he's willing to tell her fiance.
2: Oh, okay. So she needs to tell the fiance.
0: And what happens? She sits her fiance down and says, by the way, I'm going to get coffee, or I want to get coffee with my ex. What do you think he's going to say?
1: If he says no, then she should say, well, you can come with me, or she shouldn't go.
0: Oh, man.
2: Wow. Okay. This is a mess.
0: All I know is if they're all going, I want to come to this coffee shop, too.
2: Me, too. Can we dress in disguise?
0: I hope it's iced coffee so nobody gets burnt when they start throwing them.
1: On the wall. I would love to be a fly on the wall if they all three go.
0: 100% on that. All right. Thank you for joining the group chat. If you have any thoughts, DM us. We'll continue the conversation on our Instagram, at @VBrosOnAir.
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0: Kiss 108. It's Mikey V and my big bro Frankie V and Gianna, joined by Erica. You know how everybody this weekend is talking about Taylor Swift's wedding?
1: Oh yeah. We're talking about it in our house too. Yeah,
0: that's funny. It's all anybody's talking about.
2: Big
0: but
2: news.
0: One really cool thing I found out today: Taylor Swift and Travis Kelce, before their wedding, they donated $26 million to charity.
1: I thought I couldn't love them more. I love them more right now.
0: Yeah, it's all going to a lot of really cool causes too, like charities that help fight food insecurity, children's hospitals, also a lot of animal rescues, and so much more.
1: That's amazing. We need more of that.
3: I hate when people say, yeah, well, that they have all this money, they can do that. Do you know how many celebrities have that much money too and don't do that? So shout out to them for having the money and actually putting that foot forward and making it happen.
1: Yeah.
2: And she's been known to donate to charities a lot, but like, how nice of it is of her to do it right before her wedding.
0: Yeah, and $26 million. We're talking like life-changing money.
2: Mm. Yeah. $1 million is life-changing, let alone 26.
0: Yeah, exactly. Well, congrats to them. We're excited to hear more about their wedding tomorrow night and just happy they're doing amazing things here in the world.
2: Kiss 108.
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0: 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It's the V Bros, Mikey V, with my big bro Frankie V, and our bestie Gianna. Joined by Samantha. 4th of July long weekend is here, but Samantha, what are you excited to do tomorrow?
1: I am excited to, this is going to sound awful, we're breaking into my friend's house to use her pool because she's out of town.
0: Wait, it's so funny because that's what all my friends do to my pool.
1: She offered, so we're just going to, you know, break in with her garage code, so it's fine.
0: Awesome. Now you guys enjoy the pool. Thank you for kicking off your 4th of July long weekend with us.
1: Happy 4th of July. God.

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It's Mikey V with my big bro, Frankie V and Gianna. A lot of people this summer are canceling their travel plans because of this one thing. Curious if it will affect your plans this summer. We'll talk about that next. On a train.

0: Kiss 108, it's the V Bros, Mikey V, Frankie V, and Gianna. It's our 4th of July edition of Finish the Lyric.
1: So you know how to play along in your cars, at home, wherever you're at, to play a bit of a song. I stop it, you need to finish the lyrics. And these are just fun songs you might hear at a barbecue this weekend. We start with our very own Mikey V.
0: Here we go.
1: I need you to finish these lyrics.

0: I keep on running back to you.
1: Mikey B, everybody. Riley, who sings that song?
2: Ashanti.
1: There you go. Well done, Riley. Okay,
0: I think Riley was probably born the year that song came out.
2: Probably.
1: Riley needs you to finish these lyrics.

0: must not know about me. Hey. You must not know about me.
1: You must not know about me. You must not know about me.
2: Vibing out on this 4th of July long weekend in front. Riley with the points. Mikey V.
3: Yeah.
2: Mikey V, this is a banger right here. You might hear this at one of the parties. You're at this 4th of July weekend. I need you to finish these lyrics.

0: when I'm in the house.
1: Because I started from the bottom, now I'm here. Huh.
2: Yeah.
1: That's all I got. Started from the bottom, he says like three times in a row. Started from the bottom, now my whole team. I don't want to say that part.
2: Yeah, too clean.
3: Okay, we're 3 for 3. Can we go 4 for 4 on this Friday before the long weekend? I have faith in you, Riley, from Billy and Lisa. A song you're going to hear at a party for sure, or driving around, windows down, screaming, singing along to this one. I need you to finish these lyrics.

0: California girls.
1: You're unforgettable.
0: Yes.
2: Yeah, sing it. Undeniable, maybe.
0: I know. I was like, is unforgettable or undeniable?
1: Let's find out.
3: Four. Well done, team.
1: It is officially your 4th of July long weekend. Appreciate you getting off with us.
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Kiss 108. It's Mikey V and my big bro, Frankie V, and our bestie Gianna. What is the latest on Taylor Swift and her wedding tomorrow night with Travis Kelce? We had the biggest Swiftie we know, one of our producers, Riley. She's going to break it all down for us next.

0: talk about?
1: It's Mikey V every afternoon on Kiss 108. Got my big bro, actual brother, Frankie V with me and our bestie Gianna. Joined by the biggest Swiftie that we know, one of our producers, Riley. What is the latest, Riley, on Taylor Swift and Travis Kelce's wedding?
2: Okay, so this is what we know. The rehearsal dinner is apparently tonight, and there's going to be like 100 people there. Mm-hmm. And then the wedding is supposedly tomorrow with over 1,000 people. We just found out that the starting five for the New York Knicks apparently just got the invite.
1: Interesting. So wouldn't it be a good time to be like the sixth man for the Knicks?
2: Oh my God, what a nightmare.
1: Didn't get the invite, sorry.
2: Yeah, you're the last man. Sorry about that. And then the food that they're having just got revealed. So apparently it's lobster, chicken, and surprisingly enough, onion rings, which seems like a weird wedding food.
1: I feel like that's a Travis thing. I think it's got to be Travis.
2: Probably.
1: Thing.
3: And Krispy Kreme donuts are on the dessert list, which somehow people figured that out as well.
1: Also, where's the steak?
2: That's a great question. Okay. Surf and turf, you think.
1: Home run.
2: Yeah, mm-hmm. Where are the wangs? That's what Travis Kelce's whole thing.
1: Yeah.
2: And then we found out that Lana Del Rey is going to be singing her song Young and Beautiful.
1: Oh, wow.
2: Which is a really lovely song, but apparently she sang that at Kanye's wedding.
3: Oh, that's funny.
1: Oh, that's weird too, because they're like somewhat enemies.
2: They are. Yeah. He's literally like Taylor Swift public enemy number one.
1: Yeah, wow.
2: Besides Scooter Braun, of course. So it's like, what's happening here? I know that Lana and Taylor are good friends. They have a collab, but like sing a different song at that point.
1: Yeah. I also saw an NYPD officer holding a piece of paper, like an envelope that said Taylor Swift and Travis Kelce's wedding, which almost seemed like staged to me a little bit.
2: Yeah, that's giving like, everybody look what I have.
1: Yep, I got the information. We'll keep you updated all night long right here.
2: Kiss 108.
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0: 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It's Mikey V alongside my big bro, Frankie V and Gianna. 4th of July, long weekend. Caitlin, what are you excited for?
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2: Oh, okay. Jealous.
0: Are you guys celebrating anything or just celebrating the weekend and summer?
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0: Love that. Well, have an amazing weekend. Thank you for kicking it off with the V-Bros.

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My big bro, Frankie V and Gianna. Happy 4th of July long weekend. Appreciate you kicking it off with us. And whatever you're doing, all 4th of July long weekend, take us with you. 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
1: Joined by Teresa. When you hear the phrase, get there on time, what does that mean to you?
2: It depends on where I'm going. Get there on time.
3: Get there on time.
2: I feel like usually I would try my best to get there on time. Unfortunately, I have late syndrome.
0: If somebody says get there on time, that means be early, okay?
3: So, I feel like that means like something is happening. So it almost feels like a surprise is going to happen.
1: All right, check this out. For most people, we're talking 70% of people, getting there on time means arriving a few minutes early. Mm. You don't want to show up late. Now, 26% means getting there exactly at the minute that you're told. If you're telling me to show up at 5, I'm showing up at exactly 5. And 3% of people say it means arriving about 30 minutes late.
2: I would consider myself a pretty considerate person. So I feel like if they're like, get on time, exclamation point, I'll be there on time. Okay. I'll be there early.
0: Well, I already know. Me and John going to dinner at the 7 p.m. dinner, I say, 6:30, get there on time.
3: Yeah, just lie to me.
0: And then she still misses appetizers.
3: Sorry.
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2: Good morning. It is Friday, July 10th. It'll be another hot day today. Temps up in the high 80s. It's producer Riley in for Billy Costa. Noah Kahan is back at Fenway Park tonight for his third sold-out show. We are still running the Noah Kahan test. So when you hear a Noah song played on the free iHeartRadio app, leave us a talk back telling us why you want to be at the show, and the winner will go to tomorrow night's show. Speaking of Noah Kahan, he was at Boston Stadium yesterday watching France beat Morocco to advance to the FIFA World Cup semifinals. It was also the last game to be played in Boston. Jason Tatum was on the Today Show yesterday talking about his new children's book and reacting to the idea that him and Jaylen Brown are not close off the court.
3: The expectations were so high, and so they just had to figure out a reason why we hadn't won yet. And, you know, they tried to pin us against each other and say that one guy shouldn't be here or whatnot. But the truth is, we had 9 amazing years together.
2: Emmy nominations were announced. The Pitt leads with 25 nominations. Hacks is a runner-up with 24. HBO Max as a whole takes 142 nominations. Disney Plus has 125. Netflix has 120. And Apple TV has 89. I will update you on the traffic next.
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5: Good morning. We have another nice day ahead of us. Temps in the mid 80s. It's going to be sunny throughout the morning, then turn cloudy by later today. It's stop and go on the Leverett Connector southbound between Route 1 and the Leverett Circle. And it's also just slow going on the expressway northbound between Granite Ave and Southampton Street. But that's kind of it. Not a lot going on right now on the roads. With an update on your traffic, I'm producer Riley. Stay safe.

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2: Happy Friday, everybody. Welcome into the big Friday show. Justin, Billy, Lisa. It's the weekend, and it's going to be a big one. Noah Kahan, Fenway, last two shows tonight and tomorrow. If you want to be there, we are giving out tickets via the Talkback mic. That means every time we play a Noah Kahan song and you're listening on the iHeart app, just leave a Talkback. Press

0: to be honest with you, there are a lot of doubters. And I don't blame them. It was a big show, and it was breaking up.
1: It's hard to do.
0: Yeah. But the good news is we kept it together, and we worked really, really hard. And I don't mind telling you, we've been hovering around the top constantly since day one. But these ratings are really immense. If you don't know much about the radio industry, when you're controlling all age groups, basically everybody over the age of 6 years old, according to these ratings, are listening to this Billy and Lisa Morning Show. Now,
1: but here's the big thing. We couldn't do it without all of you.
2: Mm.
1: That's the key.
2: That, exactly, Lisa.
1: Our listeners. Our listeners have been listening. They've been consistently listening. And again, we're all in this together. We love having you guys like comment on the talkbacks. Like some of the funniest moments we've had are from our listeners.
2: Absolutely. And I'm glad you brought up the talkbackers, because for me, they are the special ones.
1: They are.
2: They are the people that listen every day and they join our show. They leave talkbacks, they listen on the iHeart app, and they're funny, they're charming, sometimes they're mean.
1: Mm-hmm. Informative.
2: Mm-hmm. Informative.
0: Yeah.
2: How many times have we found out a story or a piece of information from a talkbacker? It happens every day.
1: Every day.
0: I think that's kind of the biggest source of pride that we have in the show, is that from the get-go, we involved the listeners. We made it their show. We like to think of you guys listening as our co-hosts. Justin says it well.
1: 100%.
0: With the talkbackers, with our callers. We feel like we have a community. And it's evidenced by the fact, even with Lisa's book club, people show up. They just love it. They feel like they're a part of our group.
1: And they've met new friends. And the community and the circle keeps growing, which is so exciting.
2: Yeah. And there's been a lot of changes. That's the other tough thing. There's been changes, multiple changes.
0: Yeah.
2: You know, but people have stuck with us, and they've kept showing up every single morning, and we appreciate it so much. And to get this news about the ratings, fantastic. So
3: listen up. The ratings just came in for last month. We are number one. We just grabbed every key demographic. Super duper. That's nice.
2: There you go.
0: And we don't like to brag. And we're really not. I think our biggest message is to the listeners.
1: Right,
0: and
1: we're
0: thanking them for being a part of this show. We made it very clear at the beginning it was going to be their show as much as it's ours. But I will say, I've been in this business for a long time.
2: Long time, yeah.
0: I really care not to mention how long.
2: You don't have to put a number on it.
0: So I've been here a long time in this industry, and I got to tell you something. No team works harder behind the scenes. That's the part that the listeners don't see. I mean, we're all in here very early. We are always live, which, by the way, is very different these days. A lot of people aren't. We are live. We're in between 4 and 5 o'clock in the morning every single morning, and we do it because we really enjoy it. I do it because when I tell you I'm being honest, this is the most fun I have in a day.
1: And I truly believe you. I have to say, there are some days where I'm like, I wish the show could just continue on, because we are laughing so much together and with our listeners. And it's every day is different. That's what makes it so much fun.
0: I'm actually having a celebratory breakfast sandwich right now. And we're having a celebratory breakfast. And I'm saying now that I'm taking the whole team out, because Lisa, man, are you good.
1: Oh, thanks, Buzz.
0: And Justin, I can't even talk about the hours you put in, the work you put in, because a lot of listeners don't realize all of the other stuff that you have to do for other elements of this company. So you're constantly going, and it appears like you love every single moment.
2: Oh, I love. I mean, you know my story. I've shared it a million times. I came from literally the bottom. I'm so grateful to be here. And a reminder, okay, that I used to listen to the Maddie in the Morning Show when I was incarcerated every single morning and think to myself, that would have been my dream if I did not mess up my life. And I loved it so much that I would study the clock. I didn't know it was called the clock, but I knew the timestamps. I knew when Billy's report was. I knew the news. I knew all those things. I studied them not because I thought I'd get the job, but just because I was passionate about it. So when I was able to clean up my life and kind of work through, start from the bottom to make it here to work with you guys every single day, is a dream. And I don't take it for granted.
0: I also want to shout out producer Riley. You've done an immense job. And there's a lot of stuff you do outside of this morning show that people don't get to see. But I think it's amazing that it's, as such a young person on such a big show, that you're already on the air. You have your own shifts. And you're at the Garden. You're up on the Jumbotron. Everybody knows the name, producer
4: you're gonna
0: Riley.
4: You're going to make me cry, Bill.
0: Well, I'm trying to keep from crying. And we have our newest member, Katie, who's sitting for the glass in what I call the command center. And she's been a great addition. Katie, as well, besides talking to you guys on the phone. This is what I mean. We're all involved with our listeners, besides talking to the

0: listeners every morning on the phone. She's doing a lot of other stuff behind the scenes that help everything that's going on here in the morning.
1: But so I do want to say thank you to Bill, though, because I have to say that I've been working with you for now, like almost 25 years, side by side. And anytime anyone ever asks me, I always say Billy Costa comes in with such a big smile on his face every single day and so much energy and drive. And from the second I walk in, we are laughing and we are sharing stories and we're just, and I don't know about you guys. I wouldn't want to do it with anybody else.
2: Nope.
1: I mean, it really is such a magical place. Like it's such an early hour of the day and you just like consistently have so much energy for this job. And I just love you for it. I really do.
0: Well,
1: you're just
0: you.
1: A super, like he's just such a superstar.
2: Great team. Yeah. What a team.
3: Has anybody noticed that the morning show has gotten a nice little giggle, laugh accent in the background that people haven't really pointed out? Everybody's noticed, but they haven't really mentioned it. And we just realized that's producer Riley in the background with her little giggles and laughs.
2: Yeah, Bill pays her behind, off the, you know, behind the scenes.
1: She's our laugh track. Right, Lisa? Yeah, she's the laugh track.
2: She's the laugh track.
0: Yeah, I'm expecting 5 laughs a morning, okay, Ryan?
2: Yeah. But amazing news on the ratings. Thank you so much, everyone.
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1: Good morning. Just a reminder that the Noah Kahn test continues throughout the day today, and we do have a Noah Kahn song coming up later this hour. Just a little hint for you. It's stop and go on the Leverett Connector southbound between Route 1 and the Leverett Circle. There are heavy delays approaching the tunnel entrance on Route 1A southbound between East Boston and the Sumner. And then it's stop and go on the Tobin Bridge southbound between Chelsea Curves and the Leverett Connector. With an update on your traffic, I'm producer Riley. Stay safe.

0: Billy and Lisa in the morning.
1: Okay, this is such a cool story, and I can't believe we have it.
2: No.
1: But there's a woman named Katie Napier. She happened to be out shopping and came across a shelf that had hair products and shampoo that's being advertised by The Rock, who, of course, is completely bald. Here she was in the store.
3: Don't give up on your dreams. The Rock is selling shampoo and conditioner, and he's bald.
1: Okay, that's all she said.
4: It's only 5 seconds.
1: Yeah.
2: I couldn't stop laughing when I saw it.
1: It's all she said, and somehow it made it to The Rock, who then reached out to Katie. Check this out.
5: Katie, I loved your video so much. I have a surprise for you. And that surprise is I would like to invite you and your family to our big Hollywood premiere of live-action Moana. Next month, in July, I'll get you all the details. And it is just Maui's way of saying thank you.
1: Okay. Moana. Now, Lisa Donovan reached out to Katie.
2: I found her.
1: And she got right back to you.
2: Yes. She was traveling in California. But yeah, when we have Katie on the phone.
1: Katie.
6: Hi.
1: You got to be kidding me.
6: I just got chills all over again. It's unreal.
1: I mean, in a million years. By the way, your quick 5 or 10 second post was
2: hilarious.
1: So I'm not surprised it went viral. But what made you do it initially?
6: It was very off the cuff. I mean, it was literally 6 seconds in my Target. And I just thought it was funny. My husband's also bald, so it makes it even funnier.
1: And now your bald husband gets to go
2: products.
1: To the world premiere.
2: No, but it's so, like, it was just so perfect. And I honestly never laughed so hard. I just kept looking at it over and over again and laughing. So you really have, like, helped a lot of people. But tell us also what The Rock sent to you, to your house.
6: His team from Papa Tui, his hair care and skin care line, they showed up at my house last Saturday and they dropped off, 12, 15, 16 crates worth of the product. All different lotions, bars of soap, shampoo, conditioner. It's a lot. I've already been gifting it. I told friends to stop by and pick some up.
1: Boy, your husband's bald head is never going to look better.
6: You're not right. I mean, you're not wrong. He is already using it, and he legit loves it.
1: Now, can it bring back hair?
6: No.
2: Not yet, anyway.
1: If you don't mind my asking, Katie, where are you calling us from?
6: I live in Falston, Maryland. I'm 30 minutes north of Baltimore.
1: Okay. So when is the world premiere?
4: Katie.
1: Where'd she go?
6: Oh, I'm here. Okay. July 7th.
1: Oh, July 7th. So this summer, you and your bald husband, all due respect, I'm sure he's beautiful. And is the world premiere in Hollywood, in California? Where is it?
6: Yes. Hollywood Bowl. Yes.
2: So wow. I have to ask you a question. When this started going viral, who reached out to you from The Rock's camp? Like, how did they find you? And how I found you. But, like, who did he reach out to, this person? Like, how did that happen?
6: Oh, he's got a team. Papa Tui is the brand, and they reached out to me on Instagram.
1: Now, Katie, are you using the product, too, even though you're not bald?
6: The body wash smells amazing.
1: Oh.
2: Good to know.
6: So, yes.
1: Yeah, from Moana.
2: Papa Tui.
6: Yeah.
1: So, all right. So, you guys are heading off to the world premiere. You ever been to the Hollywood Bowl? It's very cool.
6: I have not. I just got home from California this morning. So, in 3 weeks, I'll be back out there.

0: and my son has never been on an airplane, so he's super pumped.
1: Oh, you get to bring your son, too.
0: Oh, I have two kids, a 10 and a 14-year-old, and they are stoked.
2: Oh, that's perfect.
3: Oh, this is amazing.
1: Trip to California.
4: And she'll meet The Rock, and his wife Lauren will likely be there. And Lauren, Katie, is from right near where we are in Linfield, Massachusetts.
3: They've both been on this show, Lauren and The Rock.
1: The Hashin sisters.
0: That's great.
3: So tell Lauren we said hi.
0: I will.
1: Katie, this is such a cool story, and we are so thrilled to have it on the show.
3: Yeah, and I'm thrilled for you. How many followers did you get?
0: Oh, my gosh. I gained 13,000 on Instagram, and I gained 18,000 on TikTok.
4: Well, you're about to gain a whole lot more. Her Instagram is Happy Yellow CO. Happy Yellow Company, I'm assuming, Katie?
0: Yes.
1: Yeah, and don't forget the 16 crates of product.
3: Oh, yeah.
0: I know.
1: Katie, thank you so much for sharing your story with the Billy and Lisa Morning
3: Show. Yeah, we love it. Thank you so much.
0: Thank you for having me.
1: Okay.

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2: Good morning. It is Friday, July 10th. It'll be another hot day today. Temps up in the high 80s. It's producer Riley in for Billy Costa. Noah Kahan is back at Fenway Park tonight for his third sold-out show. We are still running the Noah Kahan test. So when you hear a Noah song played on the free iHeartRadio app, leave us a talk back telling us why you want to be at the show, and the winner will go to tomorrow night's show. Speaking of Noah Kahan, he was at Boston Stadium yesterday watching France beat Morocco to advance to the FIFA World Cup semifinals. It was also the last game to be played in Boston. Jason Tatum was on the Today Show yesterday talking about his new children's book and reacting to the idea that him and Jaylen Brown are not close off the court.
3: The expectations were so high, and so they just had to figure out a reason why we hadn't won yet. And, you know, they tried to pin us against each other and say that one guy shouldn't be here or whatnot. But the truth is, we had 9 amazing years together.
2: Emmy nominations were announced. The Pitt leads with 20.

0: 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Hacks is runner up with 24. HBO Max as a whole takes 142 nominations. Disney Plus has 125. Netflix has 120. And Apple TV has 89. I will update you on the traffic next.
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1: Good morning. We have a nice day ahead. Temps up in the high 80s. It's been a 10-minute drive on the expressway northbound between Granite Ave and Southampton Street. It's slow going on the Lover Connector southbound between 93 and the Levitt Circle. And if you're out on Route 6 eastbound after exit 65, the right lane is closed for a cleanup of the earlier box truck fire. It's stop and go from exit 63. The left lane is reopened. It's about a half hour backup there. So just a heads up there. With an update on your traffic, I'm producer Riley. Stay safe.

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1: Hey, friends. Good morning. Justin, Billy, Lisa. Welcome into a Friday morning. Thank you so much for joining. We appreciate it. 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Press that red microphone because that's how you'll win tickets to see Noah Kahan at Fenway this weekend. Final two shows. The first two, incredible. The last two, probably going to be even better. If you want to go, you hear a Noah Kahan song and you're listening on the iHeart app, just leave a talkback. That's it. Tell us why you need to be at Fenway. In the meantime, a special guest on the phone right now, Billy. You have no idea who it is and what's going on, but a special guest with a special announcement. Chris Vogel from Boston Magazine for you, Billy. What up, Chris?
2: Hello, hello. Thanks for having me today, guys.
3: Oh, hey, Chris. Boston Magazine. Boy, this has got to be pretty cool.
4: Hey, Chris.
2: Hey, Billy. Thanks. Hi there, Lisa. How are you? How are you?
4: Good.
2: Yes, thank you for having me on, and I'm very excited to be here and say, Billy, I got to tell you, you have made the list this year, our most influential Bostonians list, once again. And I'm not going to make you guess your number. You're number 53 out of 150 of the most influential Bostonians.
3: And so I'm halfway up the list.
1: Yeah. No, a third.
2: The Emmy, the Hall of Fame, the High School Quiz Show, Dying Playbook, yeah. You're still getting every work in the morning, and that's influence, baby. And we're so excited to have you on the list again this year.
3: Wow, this is
4: amazing.
3: Chris, is there some sort of a ceremony or something?
2: We're having it right now.
3: Well, let's crack open the 90-plus wine cellars, Lisa.
4: Yes.
3: Have ourselves a glass of wine.
1: Do you want me to read the
3: yes,
1: blurb?
3: Could you please?
1: They gave you two full-page write-ups, just so you know.
4: Billy.
1: I have them right here.
3: What?
1: I'll give them to you. I'll read the first here. Billy Costa, number 53, most influential. Costa is still getting Bostonians to work every morning via their car radios on Kiss 108, where he's been a fixture, I'll just say, for a long time.
3: Yeah, let's just leave it at that.
1: And when the Emmy-winning Massachusetts broadcaster Hall of Famer isn't on the air, he's hosting Dining Playbook and Meet Boston with Jenny Johnson on NESN or emceeing fundraisers, especially anything involving animals. Mm-hmm. More than, I won't say the amount of decades in, Costa still has our full attention.
4: Yes.
3: Wow.
4: I agree.
1: Yes.
3: Imagine that. And I'm getting the chills.
1: There's also a beautiful write-up from our boy, Ernie Bach Jr.
4: Ooh.
3: What? About me?
4: Nice.
3: Where's Justin going?
4: I don't know.
3: This must be big.
4: I think it is big.
3: Is he giving me a car?
4: He's giving you. Oh, this is so amazing.
3: Boy.
4: Oh, my God. There are, like, older pictures of you, too.
3: Boy, that looks... I look fat in this one.
4: Wow. Your son Chris is in one of them.
3: No way. Oh, look at this.
4: I love that.
3: Where did they get a... Oh, my God. My first communion picture?
4: Yeah.
3: And
4: you're a legend.
3: This is my eighth grade graduation picture. Wow. This is, oh, God, this is Ernie. Congratulations, Billy. From the airwave to the TV screen, you've earned your place in Boston history. You are one of the most influential Bostonians. So says Ernie Bach Jr.
1: Wow.
4: Wow.
3: Wow.
4: That's very cool.
3: Wow. Chris, you still there?
2: Oh yes, no, absolutely. I'm just celebrating here as you read the thing. It's fantastic, and as I said, we're so excited to have you again.
3: Where did you get my first communion picture?
2: Oh goodness, you know that was all Ernie. You gotta have him. That was all his idea for that.
3: Kind of creepy, actually.
1: Wow, Ernie tracked that down.
4: Ernie's amazing.
3: Yeah. And by the way, shout out to Ernie. A lot of people may not know he had a very, very big surgery just recently. I was talking to Ernie again on the phone yesterday. But Chris, this is so nice. Look at that, and there's me on Revere Beach.
4: Chris.
3: With my son, Chris, who at the time was 1 year old.
4: I love that picture.
3: Right there. And I'm wearing the bubble socks.
4: And a porn star mustache.
3: And a porn star mustache. I've got it all going.
4: I love this. You deserve it, Billy. Yeah,
1: thank you, Chris.
3: Wow.
1: Is the magazine out? Is the issue out today, right, Chris?
2: That's right. The issue is out today, and it's on newsstands at Whole Foods, Barnes & Noble, Cumberland Farms, 7-Eleven, all places to rush out and grab a copy today.
3: Awesome. Okay, Producer Riley, on newsstands everywhere.
1: Oh, here we go. This was a mistake.
3: What? Chris, this is so exciting. I can't wait to tell my family. And, well, I've got my family right here, but my other family and my children. It's great to see my boys in this one. Chris, this is awesome. Thank you so much. And thank everybody at the magazine. This is definitely an honor. And what do you know? I'm wearing the watch given to me by my boys. So, okay.
2: Yeah, well, very warm congratulations, my friend.
4: And it's a nice picture, too, Bill. It's a really
3: this
4: nice
3: one?
4: Picture, yeah.
3: Really? I think I look fat in this
1: No,
3: one.
1: You look great. Yeah. You thank you.
3: No, I have a very
4: no
3: big head.
4: There's no way you could ever look fat. Yeah.
1: Thank you, Chris. Oh, man.
4: Yeah, wow. Congratulations, Billy.
1: Billy, you came in at number 53, which, by the way, our buddy Waleed, the most connected man in Boston, is very upset you're 53. He said you should be top 10 easily.
4: Yes.
1: Yes.
3: Oh, wow. I thought he was going to say, I can't believe you beat me.
1: No. But I will say, you got two full pages in the issue. So
3: yeah, this is rare. These pictures of my children, they're in the magazine?
1: That's a full page from the magazine. I printed it out. And the other
3: my
1: one is
3: God.
1: Too. Yeah. You're influential, bud.
3: Wow.
1: This is going to turn into a thing, Lisa, because
4: I know
1: he's made
4: walk
1: the
4: around.
1: List before.
4: Yeah,
1: the
4: he's
1: Boston magazine.
4: And be like, do you know what number I am?
3: Well, I think I was 52 last year.
1: Well,
3: I dropped one.
4: What?
1: Okay,
4: no.
1: let's not recognize
3: maybe it was
1: that.
3: 2 years ago. You sure? Am I on a fathead here?
1: No, you look great. Okay. Remember what
4: God,
1: happened?
4: You look amazing.
1: Lisa, you remember what happened last time with this influential list with him?
5: The candid microphone. No one ever knows when he's talking into the candid microphone.
6: Wow. I'm ahead of the director of the Red Sox Foundation. I'm way ahead of the Globe. How about I'm way ahead of Amazon Robotics?
1: Yeah.
6: I step on your face.
5: The candid microphone.

0: Riley's situationship with the guy at work. I want to know if you guys are still dating, how are things going, or if things didn't go right or well, and that's fine too, but how is it still working with him, if that's the case?
1: Well, first of all, it's not some guy at this office.
2: Right. It's at the Bruins.
1: Yeah. Some guy at the TD Garden, and I know... Riley, there's been a third date.
3: Well, hold on. We got to back it up here. People are listening for the first time. They don't know the story.
1: Okay.
2: Right.
3: We have
2: so
3: to back
2: happened?
3: Up to the beginning.
1: Back it up.
2: Yeah. So, Riley, tell the story of...
4: Well, so I had a crush on a coworker that I work with. There was texting, flirting, but I didn't know if he liked me. So I was like, I asked you guys, should I date a coworker? Like, is that a good idea? Everybody said go for it. So I was like, okay, I'll go for it. I asked him if he was ever going to ask me out. So he was like, sure, I will. So we went out and we've gone out 3 times now and it's going really well. That's really the update.
2: That's awesome.
3: So the first date was a Celtics game. That was a surprise.
2: And he planned it, right?
3: He planned it.
1: Mm-hmm. Smart move by
2: this guy.
1: Very
2: smart. Yes.
1: Step up.
2: Yep.
3: Yep. Second date was dinner.
4: Mm-hmm.
3: And the third date
4: was a Red Sox game.
1: Ooh. Wow.
2: And did he take you to the Red Sox game?
4: Yes.
2: Nice.
3: Okay.
4: Yeah, he's kind of planned all of it.
1: Now, I got to know, does he have some sort of inside connection where he gets free tickets to things, or is he going out and buying these tickets to take you out?
4: I'm pretty sure he bought the tickets.
3: Yeah. Well, that's good. He doesn't use gift cards.
1: That's
3: like
1: a good
3: some other people
2: yeah,
3: that
2: we like
3: know.
2: This guy.
3: Mm. You walked right into that one, Bill. Come on. So, anything happen on on the second or third dates?
4: Yes. Well, on the third date, I finally got a kiss. But I was like, hey, so are you ever going to kiss me before we left?
1: So, you not only asked him out, but you asked him to kiss you first.
4: Yeah.
2: Is he, like, really shy?
4: I think he's just, like, reserved, like didn't want to like make a move if it wasn't going to be reciprocated. Mm-hmm, but I don't mind being like, hey, like, what's the deal here? Let's
1: now this kiss. Was it a real like? Was he all in on this kiss? Are we talking about tonsil hockey?
4: not quite. More than a pack, less than a makeout, Bill.
2: Tonsil
4: if you must know.
1: Well, like, they work.
3: Lisa,
1: the Bruins.
3: Ignore him. Just yeah. Ignore him.
2: so
3: wait, hold on. So longer than a peck, but extended, basically.
4: Yeah.
2: Oh,
4: yeah.
2: Good.
3: Okay.
2: This is sweet.
3: I like this.
4: Yeah, just like that.
2: It's like a sweet. It was like a nice sweet.
4: Yeah,
2: kiss.
4: It's like goodbye. Yeah. Yeah.
1: He didn't want you, did he?
4: No.
1: Okay, good. Yeah, no, you can't have any of that.
4: That's reserved for you from that man.
3: Yeah. I like this, though. I like
2: I
3: that.
2: Too.
3: He didn't stick his tongue down your throat.
4: Mm-mm.
3: You know, he's kind of, I like the
2: reserve
3: thing.
4: Yeah.
2: Mm-hmm.
4: But it was day 3, so I was like, come on now. Let's go.
2: All right, so do you have plans for a date 4?
4: Yes, Friday. I don't know what we're doing yet. But
1: did you want him to put his tongue? No, stop.
2: Oh, he needs to stop.
4: What is this?
3: I don't know what's wrong with him.
1: I'm just trying to feel my way through this relationship.
2: I think we know enough.
1: Okay.
3: They had a kiss. That's all that matters.
1: Yeah, well, he didn't do it on his own. He was asked to.
3: Yeah.
1: So this guy's got to step it up a little
4: bit. He's stuck on this.
3: No, we love this, Producer Riley. We love this for you. We really do. By the way, did you catch how I played Where Is My Husband going into that last song?
2: I love that.
1: Yeah. A lot of flow to it.
2: Ray was just in town when? Like 2 nights ago?
1: Yeah.
3: It was MGM Music Hall.
2: Yeah. Mm-hmm.
3: Wow. So Olivia Rodrigo was on Ryan Seacrest yesterday. I listened to it. Mm-hmm. And there's a question that Ryan asked Olivia Rodrigo that I think kind of applies to this. Because Producer Riley is in her 20s. Mm-hmm. So I think this question applies.
5: What is something that you think someone in their early 20s who falls in love, what is a common mistake that you see looking back of someone that falls in love in their early 20s, for example?
6: Gosh, you really shouldn't ask me. I'm no expert. I think it's this common thing when you're like feeling really intensely for someone that you kind of like get rid, like you don't focus on your friendships as much, or you don't focus on your work or whatever. And I think that's a recipe for disaster. Mm-hmm. I mean, it's a very easy one, but I think that's really important. I see me and my friends sometimes fall into that trap and it just never ends well.
2: Mm-hmm. So she said she wasn't focusing on her work?
3: Yeah, like, you know, going all in on the relationship and not paying as much attention to her work or her friends, more importantly, her friendships, which is, I've made that mistake.
2: You drop your friends.
3: So many times.
2: Yeah.
3: Yeah, because you're so infatuated with the person and then all of a sudden you're not hanging out with your friends, not talking to them. And then you know what? Not to put bad juju on you, Producer Riley. The relationship goes bad and you go crawling back.
2: Right.
1: Yeah, and the friends are gone.
2: Yeah, that's actually a really good piece of advice. I agree with Olivia.
4: Mm-hmm.
1: Wow, this is

0: Good. We're watching this whole thing blossom.
1: But I think it's going well. It's going slow, you know? Yeah. It's going slow and it's progressing slowly. Although I did ask producer Riley if she would have minded a kiss on the first date, and she said she would have been down for it.
2: Yeah. I'm very pro kissing on the first date because it's important. It's important to me.
3: You got to know what's going on there.
2: Exactly. Mm-hmm. You want to feel out the chemistry.
3: Yeah. Mm-hmm.
0: I'm being careful not to say things because my mind works in crazy ways.
1: Well, just ask her a normal question.
0: Well, Riley shared another secret with me, but I'm not going to go public with
3: it. No, you can't.
0: No.
1: Why would he say that?
2: I don't even know what the secret was.
0: Okay, that's why I'm not saying it.
3: You can't tell him anything.
0: Let me ask you this. Does the fella know that he's a topic of a conversation on a major morning show?
2: Please stop.
1: Oh, okay. That means leave that alone.
2: You're going to get me in trouble.
1: Yeah.
3: Does he listen?
2: I have no idea.
0: So he hasn't brought it up. Like, hey.
1: Well, we're not saying his name or anything. Bill doesn't even know this person's name.
2: No.
0: Why would she tell me his name?
2: He's the leaker.
1: We don't tell you anything. But
0: okay.
3: If you want someone to know something, then tell Bill.
2: Yeah.
3: That's what I'm saying.
1: Yeah. But going back to the question with Olivia, I think that, you know, we all make mistakes, especially earlier in life.
0: Yeah.
1: I've made a ton of mistakes in relationships. And, you know, I think, Riley, it's going well, but do the best you can.
3: Yeah.
1: If you make a mistake, it's okay.
3: Don't lose yourself. That's what Olivia was saying. Don't lose yourself. Don't lose your friends. Don't put your career on hold, especially in your early 20s.
0: Yeah. I think Eminem said it best, lose yourself or don't. I'm just saying. I'm just trying to keep my thoughts to myself, and I'm saying stupid things to avoid letting those stupid thoughts kind of leak out.
1: Well, he's stuck on the kiss.

0: with Billy and Lisa in the morning.
1: 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So we're talking a little bit about big mistakes that people in their 20s make, especially on first dates, right, Lisa?
2: And also just in new relationships, like Olivia Rodrigo said, like she lost herself in this relationship. She wasn't focusing on work. She was like not hanging out with her friends anymore. So I think that's like one of the biggest ones, right?
1: Yeah.
2: You go all in and then you kind of, you forget everybody.
3: Yeah, another big one for me personally was, you know, I was so jealous when I was younger because mm-hmm. I was so insecure mm-hmm. and, you know, I wasn't comfortable with myself. So nobody wants a jealous, yeah. possessive boyfriend.
2: Nope.
3: You know, I was the type of person that if I was out with her and there was another guy that looked at her the wrong way or I thought the wrong way.
1: God.
3: You know, nowadays, though, I've done some work on myself and now it's a compliment. If I see a guy checking out my wife, it's a compliment.
1: Yeah. I got to tell you, when I was young, like in high school, I was very, very jealous as a boyfriend.
3: Yeah, same thing.
1: Yeah, yeah.
3: And that lies within our own insecurities
2: exactly.
3: and fears.
1: Yeah. That's so don't overdo it with the jealousy thing if you're listening.
3: Yeah.
1: Just
3: do some work on yourself.
4: I think my biggest thing I learned was to make sure you're fully healed from a relationship before jumping into a new one, because I was in a very serious relationship in my early 20s, and once that ended, I gave myself a few months, and then I got caught up. I was in college, got caught up with a guy who wasn't looking for a relationship, and it just didn't go well. So give yourself enough time and grace to heal.
1: Mm-hmm.
2: Yep, good advice.
3: That's another good one. Yeah, don't jump to the rebound so quick.
2: Yep.
3: I think a lot of us have a fear of being alone. I know I did. You know, so a relationship ends, you think you need to jump into another relationship because you just don't want to be alone and feeling the feelings that you're feeling, you know?
1: And right. You may have a fear of being alone and not even know it.
2: Right, just heal.
1: You know, so you're acting in weird ways because of that.
3: Yeah, and that's where you depend on your friends and the
2: exactly.
3: people that are close to you.
2: And your family.
3: Yeah.
2: Exactly.
3: And your family, exactly.
5: Hey, Riley. Oh, my gosh, you're so funny. I'm so excited for you and this boy. And I'm wondering, since you said the fourth date, you're not sure what you're doing yet, what would you choose if you were planning the date? Because it sounds like, you know, he's planned a couple of the first ones. Mm-hmm. Took you to a baseball game. So nice. But girls can plan fun dates, too. So that's my take. I want to know, what would you plan if you were in charge of this fourth date?
1: That's a good question, because he did go big. He went all in. He took you to the Celtics and then mm-hmm. the Red Sox. So maybe he's waiting to see.
2: What
3: Riley?
2: Would you choose?
6: Yes. Well, yeah, I've actually told this before on the after show. My, like, dream date is to go to the aquarium. Oh. I've said this multiple times.
1: There we go.
6: I don't care what people think about this. I want to go to the aquarium. I think it'd be fun. But we tend to hang out at night, so you can't do the aquarium at night. At this current moment, I kind of want to just do, like, a movie night. Like, we're always out. I want to do something in.
2: Well, then plan.
6: But,
2: yeah.
6: Yeah. I don't know how to ask myself to his apartment, though.
1: Well, that's okay, you said it. I didn't.
2: Yeah, but that's going to come naturally.
3: It will.
2: It
3: will come naturally.
2: Yeah.
3: Let it flow. But you can do a date, Billy.
2: You can do a
3: please.
2: Movie date.
1: I can't believe she just did that. Because that was the other thing I alluded to earlier this morning. She said, you know, I know he lives alone, you'd think.
3: Producer Riley, don't encourage Bill. Please.
6: I'm sorry.
3: But you can do a day trip. Why can't you do a day date? That could happen.
6: Right. Right now, our schedules aren't really aligning for that with the Bruin season and stuff like that. He's very busy. And,
2: and plus, he has another job, too.
6: Right.
2: Yeah.
6: So it'll get there.
3: Okay. All right. So.
2: All right. The aquarium.
3: The aquarium. That's what you
1: Is
3: want.
1: Is it still there?
3: The aquarium?
2: I went to a really beautiful wedding there. It's so cool.
1: They do great events there.
2: They
1: I've got a lot of events
2: there. It was
1: there.
2: Really fun.
3: Do they still have the penguins?
6: Yes.
3: Right?
2: That's like front and center.
3: When I was a kid growing up, the elementary school, we'd go on field trips to the aquarium.
2: Yeah.
3: And we'd see the penguins.
1: And think about it. Lisa said she was at a great wedding, right? And the penguins are always dressed for the wedding.
2: They always are.
1: You know?
6: Such a loser.
3: That was a good one, Bill. Oh, my God. Hold on. I got you.
1: Built-in ushers.

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2: Good morning. It is Friday, July 10th. It'll be another hot day today. Temps up in the high 80s. It's producer Riley in for Billy Costa. Noah Kahan is back at Fenway Park tonight for his third sold-out show. We are still running the Noah contest. So when you hear a Noah song played on the free iHeartRadio app, leave us a talk back telling us why you want to be at the show, and the winner will go to tomorrow night's show. Speaking of Noah Kahan, he was at Boston Stadium yesterday watching France beat Morocco to advance to the FIFA World Cup semifinals. It was also the last game to be played in Boston. Jason Tatum was on the Today Show yesterday talking about his new children's book and reacting to the idea that him and Jaylen Brown are not close off the court.
3: The expectations were so high, and so they just had to figure out a reason why we hadn't won yet. And, you know, they tried to pin us against each other and say that one guy shouldn't be here or whatnot. But the truth is, we had 9 amazing years together.
2: Emmy nominations were announced. The Pitt leads with 25 nominations. Hacks is a runner-up with 24. HBO Max as a whole takes 142 nominations. Disney Plus has 125. Netflix has 120. And Apple TV has 89. I will update you on the traffic next.
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2: Noah was amazing.
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11: Good morning. We're going to have a nice day ahead of us. Temps in the upper 80s. It's about a 10-minute drive on the expressway northbound between Granite Ave and Southampton Street. It's stop and go on the Leverett Connector southbound between Route 1 and the Leverett Circle. And it's pretty busy on the Tobin Bridge southbound between Chelsea Curves and the Center Span, as well as between City Square Tunnel and the Leverett Connector. With an update on your traffic, I'm producer Riley. Stay safe.

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1: Good morning, good morning, good morning, everybody. Happy Friday. We are into the 8 o'clock hour on the Billy and Lisa Show. The weekend is here. NoahCon Fenway Park. Final two shows tonight. Don't forget, we are giving out tickets, last-minute tickets, on the iHeart app. All you have to do is leave a talk back. Hit that red microphone if you're listening on the app, which you should be and must be, to win the tickets. Leave us a talk back and tell us why you deserve to be there at Fenway. And you could be there this weekend. And from one superstar to another, how about this? Joey McIntyre on the phone right now with his son, Griffin, who has a brand new song, Like Father, Like Son. Joey McIntyre, welcome to the show.
2: Am I like everybody else when I just think you're working out your pecs at the Planet Fitness studio like you guys are... Put another plate on.
3: Oh, yeah. No, the plates are everywhere here. The dumbbells, the barbells, everything.
1: We're squatting.
3: Yeah, we're doing high rocks here while we do the show.
2: Yes, bro. Yes.
3: Joey, we've known each other for years, and you might notice I still, to this day, always call you Joseph. And you know why. It's because your mom would yell at anyone, God rest her soul, who didn't call you Joseph.
2: Yes. God bless you. Yes, she did lay down the law. Quite often, it didn't work. But on a gentleman like you, yes, you're. She's smiling from above.
3: I got to tell you, I've known you for a long time, Joey. You know what? I've never said this to you, but you never strike me as a morning person.
2: Well, I've had some mornings with you over the years, Billy. That we've had a few laughs. So I show up as best I can. But now I'm on LA time. So
3: there you go.
2: If I sound half dead, I'm sorry.
3: Now, I know you're calling primarily because you've got a huge announcement involving your son, Griffin. We'll get to that in a second, but you're still touring your solo project, right?
2: I just did a few dates in the Pacific Northwest and got a new album out that came out last year. And, yeah, I mean, I've been lucky enough to do, you know, the new kids, you know, amazing journey and also, you know, carve out some solo time as well.
3: Now, how's the solo tour going? Do like women throw their underwear up at you and everything?
2: You know, we try to tamp that down, you know. I did something controversial for some of my fans. I these last three dates, I said no phones.
3: Oh.
2: So a lot of acts do that. But, you know, it's so sort of like ubiquitous, you know, phones, you just out there, everybody has their phones out. But
3: yeah,
2: to have that kind of experience was kind of cool, you know.
1: Did they put them in bags?
2: It felt very old school.
1: Did they put them in the bags?
2: I didn't do that. It was just sort of an honor society. They were intimate shows, so it's not like, you know, they couldn't really hide.
3: Are you trying to protect the material or you want them to?

0: attention.
1: There's nothing to protect anymore. But it was kind of freeing, you know? It's like having dinner with your family, Billy. You know what I mean? And put the phones away.
0: Exactly.
1: You know, it's a completely different experience.
0: Hey, do you have a favorite New Kid song? Like when you guys, we were all at your show when you did the TD Garden. But do you have a favorite song to perform of all of your songs?
1: I kind of like, it's a cover, but Didn't I Blow Your Mind? We do sort of like a slow set or like Didn't I Blow Your Mind? If You Go Away is a great song that was sort of like a later hit for us. But, you know, I kind of make a meal out of Please Don't Go Girl because, you know, that's my moment. So
0: is that harder for you to sing now? Because you came out with that song when you were like 11 years old.
1: Okay. Yes. No, I don't sing it in the same key, but it's close. It's close. It's like the national anthem. You know, you got to start low so you can, like, hit the high note.
0: Absolutely. Didn't you just announce, you guys, 16 new dates in Vegas?
1: We did. We announced a little while ago, but we had recently we kind of it's we've already done it like three stints. So we have June and October, but it's a whole remix version. We're calling it the Residency Remixed. And, you know, we have a new set this time. We have a new acoustic set. We got all sorts of, you know, fun surprises.
0: Sure.
1: And it's been great. I mean, Vegas is sort of one thing that we haven't done.
0: That's got to be so cool.
1: Yeah, it's a beautiful show. It's a big show, and it's got all the bells and whistles. So it's been fun. So we'll be there June, July, and then one more time in October.
0: So does Jordan still do the number, like the Marilyn Monroe thing, where he gets up on a platform and the fan is blowing up from beneath, and he's in like a satin blouse?
2: Open.
1: You know, he's done it. It was iconic back in the day, and he's somehow replicated that over the years. I don't know. I don't want to promise in Vegas. You know what I mean?
0: Mm-hmm. I would think all the more in Vegas. Just take the shirt off.
1: Exactly. I don't want you standing in the middle of the crowd saying, "Take it off."
0: And you and the rest of the guys wouldn't know who they're yelling it at. You know, like, do they want me to take my shirt? Hey, by the way, speaking to the guys, we had Donnie on the show recently, and he gave me and Lisa Donovan an open invite to be on his show, Boston Blue. Have you been on yet?
1: I haven't been on. I wasn't, you know, we kept sort of finding a way to see if I could get on Blue Bloods, but now he has no excuses because it's fully his show. So haven't got the call yet. It's, you know, first season, so maybe there's still a chance.
0: But you have acting experience. What was that sitcom you were in when you're all sit around the dining room table?
1: That was The Heat. That was a movie. That was the famous
0: movie.
2: I love that movie.
0: Lisa's favorite movie.
1: That was classic, And then I did the McCarthys for a while that took place in Boston.
0: Wow.
1: And yeah, I mean, I love to do it, and I continue to do that in theater, so it's a big part of my life.
0: Okay, so the main reason you're calling this morning is because you have an amazing, proud dad moment.
1: Yeah.
0: God, I'm going to get emotional.
1: You're sweet.
0: So your son, Griffin, is releasing a new song, and this is his first, right?
1: Yes. So he's 18. It's in his genes, you know, he's been performing since he was a kid, but he's worked really hard. He's, you know, absolutely the real deal, and, you know, Kiss and you are family, so this isn't going to be a habit because he won't allow it, you know, for me to call before he does interviews.
0: Yeah, he's probably like, Dad, okay, this is my gig, okay?
1: I mean, he's a normal 18-year-old, and he reminds me of, you know, the decade I'm from quite often.
0: All right, so put Griff on the phone.
1: I will put him on the phone. He's got amazing music, and this is perfect because I'll shut up and he can speak for himself. Here we go.
0: Hey, Griff.
3: Yo, what's up?
0: How's it going, buddy?
4: Wow, this is so
3: good,
4: cool.
3: Man, God,
0: I've known Griff. Like, I think I held Griff a couple of times when he was a child. So, Griff, first and foremost, congratulations. How did this come about? When did you decide you wanted to release this song and why?
3: Well, I made the song in

0: my room over the summer, and I the song's called Risk It All. I always knew I liked the message, I liked the energy, and making the song in my room, it's definitely like, oh, is this good enough? Or, oh, these lyrics are cool, I wish I could release a song. And then, you know, getting more and more down the line, I figured out, like, oh, okay, we gotta do this one first.
1: Now, so, Griff, yeah. You know that Bruno Mars has a song. I think
0: it's called
1: Risk It All. So yeah, who was first out of the gate with Risk It All?
0: So apparently he's been trying to write that song for 8 years. So, I mean, what are the coincidences, right? What are the chances? He announced it first. I don't know, man, but...
1: Oh, God, imagine if Bruno Mars tries to sue you. He knows you've got New Kid money.
2: Two songs can be called the same title.
1: I know. It's not a problem. I'm just kidding with you, Griff. That's what we do here in Boston.
0: Oh, come on. I'm used to it, man.
1: So who are your big inspirations musically, besides, of course, your dad?
0: Yeah. I've always been a Justin Bieber guy. Justin Bieber... you know, I love country too. I know country's big in Boston. I love Michael Jackson. I love Justin Timberlake.
1: Good for you.
0: You know, Chris Brown and stuff like that. So yeah, I'm a student.
1: Well, you mentioned Bieber, so clearly you're standing on business right now.
0: Yeah, exactly. Standing on it.

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1: Incredible news.
2: Best news ever.
0: It's time for real...
1: Did you see the news this morning?
0: ...or fake headlines.
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4: Okay, right. Justin.
5: Real or fake headlines? Can you spot which one's real and which one's fake? Let's start with this one. The headline reads, the Buffalo Bills are auctioning off men's urinal troughs from their stadium.
4: I don't know about you, Lisa. I'm going to go real because I know the Bills have a new stadium for next season.
6: They do, and they're auctioning off a lot of stuff. So I would have to believe that this would probably be in the on the list.
5: The urinal troughs.
6: Yes. I would say yes. This is a true story.
4: Uh-huh. Yeah. Let me tell you something about the troughs, okay?
6: Okay.
5: Yeah, hold on, Bill. Okay. Hold your thoughts, please. Okay.
7: Buffalo is set to move from old Highmark Stadium to new Highmark Stadium in 2026. And as a result, Erie County is selling off pieces of the old stadium with a collectibles company. And included in that is the men's bathroom urinal troughs.
6: Okay, that's disgusting.
4: Yeah.
5: Yeah. When I was a kid, I used to go to Fenway with my dad, and they had the troughs, and you'd stand around with all the old men and pee, and I could never pee because I had stage fright, because I had all these grown men in there, you know, holding their hogs right around me.
4: Yeah.
5: And I had this little guy.
4: The my old garden had it, too.
5: Yeah, my dad would be yelling. I have this memory of my dad drunk, yelling at me, come on! Just pee! What are you doing?
4: Well, it was intimidating terrifying. Because right. you're standing at the trough with your wizard.

0: I think it's kind of time for the Karen thing to go.
1: I think so, too. And I feel like Gen Z, this would be a story that they would latch on to. So I'm going to say it's yes.
2: Both saying real.
1: I'm going to say it's real.
3: All right.
2: Jessica is in and Karen is out.
4: Karen is out. A new monster is a millennial named Jessica.
5: Oh, no.
2: Oh, boy.
5: Oh, no.
4: Jessica's the new Karen.
5: Stop.
4: So, Karens, you're free to go buy gold and move to the villages, I guess. The idea has been bouncing around the internet for some time, maybe since late summer, but recently has become more popular in the feeds of older folk, and that's why we're doing it on the news now. Why Jessica? Well, statistically, it makes sense. Jessica was the number one name for girls in America for most of the 80s and the 90s, so we are currently at peak adult Jessica.
0: Wow. That's good news for Karens. I think they should share it, you know, because...
1: You know, it was a lot for the Karens.
0: It really was.
2: They didn't do anything wrong either.
1: No.
0: It's
2: just one of those things. They got labeled as, you know, angry, short haired.
1: Like busybodies.
2: I guess Jessica's in, Karen's out. All right, next headline here. A woman in custody after pushing her boyfriend out a second story window after finding out he was stealing her cigarettes.
0: Oh, a second-story window?
1: Mike, can you say this again? Can you repeat it?
2: A woman is in custody after pushing her boyfriend out a second-story window after finding out he was stealing her cigarettes. No, this is not my mother-in-law, Nani.
0: I don't know. Pushing her out a window is very extreme. I'm going to say no on this one. Fake.
2: It would probably be an attempted murder.
0: It's got totally. Justin's name all over it.
1: All right. We'll go with fake on this one. I'm
2: both
1: go
2: going fake
1: Bill.
2: On this.
1: I'm going to go with Bill.
2: You guys are teamed up today.
1: Yep. We always do.
2: Made up.
0: So since you Thank made you. It up, Justin, does that mean it's crossed your mind to push your mother-in-law out the window?
2: Never. She just needs to get a job because she's home every day.
0: And
2: when I come home every day, the door opens from downstairs. Justin, can you do that? Can you do this or that? She's always telling me stuff to do, but I love her. I love her dearly, my mother-in-law. All right, last one here before we run out of time. A musical lollipop was just one of the new gadgets unveiled at the annual CES show this past week.
1: All right, I'm going to go with this is true because I saw the story.
2: Oh, you did? Okay.
3: Yeah. Oh, I'm going with Lisa on this one.
2: Yeah. Thanks, Bill. Thanks. Yes, Lisa. Thank you for being honest. So the CES show was this past week, and a musical lollipop was one of the new gadgets.
6: So Lollipop Star is a lollipop where as you eat it, you start hearing the music and you enjoy music while you're enjoying the lollipop. It uses bone conduction technology. So from the back of your mouth, you'll start to feel the different vibrations that go up into your ear.
0: But what's causing the music? This is something you're going to ultimately consume?
2: Apparently, it was one of the weirder ones at CES. So if you like music and you like lollipops, there you go. Some of the other ones were AI doorbell cameras, which I thought they already had that. A AI soulmate companion for combating loneliness. A lot of AI on the gadgets there.
0: Lonely and sad.
2: That is kind of sad, but there's a lot of sad people out there that are lonely. So I don't know, maybe AI will help them.
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bet. Say, I got drive, I don't need a car. 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
1: Good morning. We are going to have a sunny morning, and then it should cloud over by a little bit later today. Temps in the upper 80s. It's going to be nice if you're out at Fenway Park for Noah Kahan's third sold-out show. It's stop and go on the expressway northbound between the on-ramp from Neponset Circle and Southampton Street. There is a crash on Route 95 southbound at exit 56. It's stop and go from exit 59. Hopefully everybody is okay there. And then it's pretty slow going on the Lovett Connector southbound between 93 and the Lovett Circle. With an update on your traffic, I'm producer Riley. Stay safe.
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0: What's up, Boston?
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0: I'm not really a morning person, but if I gotta wake up early, might as well get a good laugh on Kiss 108.
3: Good morning, everybody. Welcome back. Friday morning, the Billy and Lisa Show. Justin here, Billy, Lisa. And I'm looking at Billy right now. What? You have this look on your face. What is it, Bill?
4: How many times have you heard somebody say, you're not going to believe what happened to me on the way to work this morning? How many times have you heard that? Lisa, you have a story this morning.
5: What's the most chaotic morning routine you've had recently? So, recently, last week you were out, new bottle of foundation. It's in a glass bottle. Getting ready, go back into the bathroom. I'm fully dressed. The bottle breaks all over the tile floor, smashing everywhere. All of the foundation, all over the tile, seeping into the tile, splashed on my pants. I'm down on my hands and knees with toilet paper and towels trying to sop it all up before it seeps into the tile and ruins it. And then I have to change my clothes. You're not here. I'm running late. I'm like, oh my God, this is a freaking nightmare. Not to mention it was a brand new bottle. I'm out $75. Yeah, yeah. Like, it was a nightmare.
4: How many F-bombs?
5: Oh, like, I was almost, like, in tears.
3: What's foundation?
5: Is that makeup? It's just, like, makeup.
3: Sorry.
5: Yeah, yeah, I'm sorry. like, liquid foundation. Yeah, just, like, makeup. So
3: messy.
5: Yeah. It shattered everywhere.
3: Oof, oof.
5: Oh, it was just such a nightmare.
4: So, Justin, you have to appreciate this. Lisa's telling me this story, right? And I'm like, I can't believe you're telling me this story because I haven't told you yet what happened to me this morning on my way to work. Riley's looking at me, oh, really? What happened? I may have alluded to it like off the air with Justin. So just yesterday, you know, people are always asking me, hey, how's it with the new dog? How's it going with the new dog?
3: Luna.
4: Just yesterday, you know, I'm telling everybody, oh, my God, you won't believe it. Luna, the new dog, the foster dog who's now a forever dog, hasn't had a single accident in the house since we got Luna. You know, we've got her on a strict walking schedule. You got to stick to the schedule.
5: You do.
4: Right? That was just yesterday. This morning.
3: You jinxed it.
4: In total darkness. Right? I get out of bed like I do every morning. I don't turn any lights on. I carefully tiptoe across the bedroom and to the exit door of the bedroom. Well, two steps off the bed, I stepped barefoot in poop.
5: Oh,
4: and I'm not making this up. Like, I was so close to yelling, what the? Like, I couldn't believe it. Now,
5: awful.
4: Now I have to one-foot it
5: right
4: in the darkness over to the door. And I'm like, what am I going to do? Is it dripping? Now, keep in mind, the poop was also right at the base of the bed. There is a brand new rug runner at the base of the bed. Okay? Now that's got drippings and smudges and everything all over. And I sneak into Michelle's bathroom and I'm going, I got to get this off my foot. I can't walk through the hole upstairs with this. Right. And here's the problem here. The problem is the dog. Okay. He'll get a talking to this afternoon. See, the dogs don't know.
3: Was it was Titus or Luna?
4: It was Luna.
5: Okay.
4: This little, God, I have so many names for her right now.
5: Billy, did you clean up her poop or did you leave it there for
4: Michelle? I left everything.
3: You didn't clean up the poop.
4: I had to live through it. Now you live through it.
3: Oh, you're monstrous.
5: Oh, no. Did you wake Michelle?
4: No, if I started cleaning, I'd have to put the lights on and I'd wake everybody up.
3: Did you send her a text and give her a heads up?
4: Nothing.
3: Oh, my God.
4: I'm dealing with my problem.
5: This is monstrous.
4: Okay, are you kidding me?
5: This is monstrous.
4: Now, you have to understand, okay, because I have stupid OCD, right? Levels of OCD that haven't even been researched yet, right? Now, Michelle's going to think, oh, let's clean it up. No, there's no cleaning it up. When you have my level of OCD, that brand new rug's got to go.
3: Oh, industrial
4: out
3: cleaners.
4: Out into the dumpster. No, nothing.
3: No.
4: In my brain, it's always a pile of poop
5: Did you have a barefoot when you stepped in?
4: Yes.
3: Yeah, he was barefoot.
5: Oh,
4: yeah.
5: Wow. How did you scrub that off?
4: Right into the shower, like extra time, trying to get ready for work.
3: Did you know?
4: And that, by the way, in my foot, never gone.
3: Wait,
4: seeping into the cells of my humanity as we speak. Like right now, it's seeping up into my muscles, my joints, everything.
3: I got to be honest
4: with
3: you.
4: Dog poop.
3: He came in this morning. There was kind of a smell.
4: Oh,
3: I didn't say anything to you.
4: So there's the question.
5: Yeah,
4: you
5: what happened to you?
4: What happened?
3: Hold on, I have a follow-up question.
4: Yeah, please.
3: When you felt the squish,
4: did
3: you know what it was immediately?
4: Immediately, I said, you little...
5: Yeah, I mean...
3: Yeah. Like, and the little dogs take really giant poops.
4: Mm. Yeah, and it was a little soupy. And I'm telling you, I could not. But, and I knew in the middle of the night, I felt her move in the bed. And I said, there's no way she'd get off the bed. If they get off the bed in the middle of the night, then
5: it's usually because they want to poop or they have to throw up.
4: They're on a mission.
5: Right.
4: Yeah. So,
5: aw, the poor thing.
3: She might be sick.
4: This little creature needs to stay away from me today.
3: Now he's anti-Luna.
5: Oh, my God.
4: Okay? Like, I haven't even talked to Michelle about
5: it. What if this becomes like a chronic thing?
3: Oh, chronic pooping?
4: What is that about? I mean, I was just bragging about her.
3: Well, Bill has a history of this. We know that.
1: Billy, don't freak out. The dog on the rug. Yeah, I know it.
4: This dog is getting diapers. Okay,
3: I mean,
4: that's the only answer here.
5: Actually can't. I had a friend who end of life. The dog was, you know, older, and she put a diaper on the dog.
3: But Luna's not older. Luna's young.
4: She's one-ish
3: and vibrant. She doesn't need a diaper.
4: What are we going to do about my foot? Because in my brain, with the OCD, all I've thought about all morning, I'm trying to see if I feel it invading my body.
3: Mm. So you're going to throw the rugs. The rug's going, right?
4: It has to go. There's no option.
3: And then are you going to clean the floor underneath it, too? You're going to hire some cleaners? Or
4: I might have to lift the floor.
3: You're going to remove the floor?
4: Well, it's always going to be there in my head.
3: It's not red wine.
4: Even getting to bed isn't going to be a pleasure anymore. I have to walk by that spot. Wow. And in my brain, that spot is still the poop.
3: Wow.
4: I don't care what solution she hauls out.
3: You ever thought about therapy?
5: Yeah,
3: I
5: think
3: ever...
4: It's too late.
3: It's never too late.
5: Right. I agree with you. It's never
4: too late.
5: Here's
4: the thing with therapy. You're going to walk in. What was your relationship with your parents like? Why are we talking about that? I want to know why my dog pooped. It's not my problem.
3: That's a good starting
4: point.
3: Bring
4: the dog in.
3: Wouldn't you say the parents?
5: Yes.
3: Is a good starting point.
5: Yes.
3: It's a Bill's issue.
4: No, it's the automatic point.
3: Yeah.
4: Now they've got you talking for an hour at an incredible rate just about mom and dad.
3: Well, you just got to open up to them.
4: I never wanted to cuddle with mom because she smelled like cigarettes.
3: You just have to open
4: yourself
3: up.
4: That's how it would go.
3: Yeah.
4: I'd be like, are we really going there? Okay, that's why I'm sitting here?
3: Can I text Michelle and see if she stepped in the dog poop?
4: Sure, go ahead.
3: Okay, I'm going to text Michelle.
5: Yeah, I can't believe you didn't give her a heads up.
4: No, I wouldn't want to wake her up because now the dogs are up and then Titus would be jumping out of the bed. What's over here?
3: You could have got a paper towel.
5: Yeah.
3: You could have walked in with a paper towel.
4: No, because it was a plush kind of a rug.
3: Well,
4: do you understand? This poop is like sunken way down into this rug.
3: Mm.
4: It's not a mat.
3: Okay.
4: It's not a doormat. This is like a rug, a plush rug.
3: Okay.

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1: Good morning. It is Friday, July 10th. It'll be another hot day today. Temps up in the high 80s. It's producer Riley in for Billy Costa. Noah Kahan is back at Fenway Park tonight for his third sold-out show. We are still running the Noah Kahan test. So when you hear a Noah song played on the free iHeartRadio app, leave us a talk back telling us why you want to be at the show, and the winner will go to tomorrow night's show. Speaking of Noah Kahan, he was at Boston Stadium yesterday watching France beat Morocco to advance to the FIFA World Cup semifinals. It was also the last game to be played in Boston. Jason Tatum was on the Today Show yesterday talking about his new children's book and reacting to the idea that him and Jaylen Brown are not close off the court.
2: The expectations were so high, and so they just had to figure out a reason why we hadn't won yet. And, you know, they tried to pin us against each other and say that one guy shouldn't be here or whatnot. But the truth is, we had 9 amazing years together.
1: Emmy nominations were announced. The Pitt leads with 25 nominations. Hacks is a runner-up with 24. HBO Max as a whole takes 142 nominations. Disney Plus has 125. Netflix has 120. And Apple TV has 89. I will update you on the traffic next.
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1: Good morning. These clouds are really starting to roll in now, but temps are going to be in the upper 80s today. It's stop and go on the Leverett Connector southbound between 93 and the Leverett Circle. If you're in Randolph, there is a medical emergency that was just cleared on Route 24 northbound before exit 41, but it's still about a 20-minute backup there. And then if you're on Route 6A eastbound between Howland Lane and Route 132, it's about a 30-minute backup there. With an update on your traffic, and producer Riley, stay safe.
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1: What up, friends? Welcome back. Final hour of Billy and Lisa Show on a Friday. You got Justin, Billy, and Lisa here, and a very special guest in the studio, Jason Derulo. What up, bro?
2: Good morning. How y'all doing?
3: This is really pretty cool because you were in Boston hours ago.
2: Yeah.
3: I mean, in New York.
2: Uh-huh.
3: And you hopped a tour bus just to come here.
2: Oh, well, I mean, I've been on the tour bus for like a week now.
3: Yeah.
2: So I'm making my rounds. But yes, just to come here.
3: Yeah, but it's kind of a detour. You say, you know, I'm in New York. Let me cruise up to Boston.
2: For sure, for sure. You know, I'm missing that that human element, man. Back when I first started, you would go and you would present your new song in studio to the radio stations. And I don't know where we got lost. I feel like it's the pandemic that mm-hmm. completely closed it out. But I feel like touch was getting lost before then. And then after the pandemic, nobody comes to the stations anymore. It's like the FaceTimes, the calls and stuff like that.
4: True.
2: But nobody's really coming to the studio. So I wanted to make it my business to bring it back and bring you my song personally.
3: Okay.
2: Say, this is my brand new song.
3: You're saying, Jason, is you're missing the human element.
2: 100%.
3: Justin, you have some talkbacks? We got some for you.
5: Good morning. Miss Kelly B here. I wanted to just pop in and say shout out to Jason Derulo. I am such a fan. I have had you as my number one streamed artist on Spotify Wrapped for years, and then they came out with a new party, and I was watching it with my students yesterday, and they were like, oh my gosh, Miss Kelly, like, Jason Derulo needs to know. I have been a fan since you were on the North Dartmouth Mall stage ripping off your wife beater.
3: Okay.
5: Thank you for such fun music.
3: That's something you just don't forget.
2: Yeah.
3: You know?
2: Wow. That's incredible.
3: It's a human element right there.
2: Performing in the mall is the human element.
3: Yeah.
2: You know? Yeah. You don't get that, this kind of touch when you're over the phone or doing a Zoom. It's different.
3: Oh, we got more of that if you want. Justin, you got some more human
6: element? Most iconic and well-known Jason Derulo lyric has to be, Jason Derulo.
1: Absolutely.
4: It is.
3: What was going on with that song when you did that? Can you think back?
2: It was my first song. It was my introduction to the world, and I had written that song actually for Sean Kingston. It's a song called What You Say. And I didn't write it for myself. It was for a completely different artist. And his label or him, they turned it down. And my label was like, why don't we make that your first single? I was like, what? All right, let's do it. And I thought that maybe, you know, somebody would at least hear it. It wouldn't be the whole world, but maybe somebody would hear it. But I would start to continue to get my name out there, you know, mm-hmm. you know, step by step by step. And I put it out, and I put my name on it just so that, you know, if, you know, 100 people heard it, they would hear my name. And the rest is history.
4: It worked.
2: Put it out. Yeah.
3: What You Say was a monster. Can I get a clip, Justin, just to take us? Right away, everybody has a smile on their face. You know what I mean?
2: Yeah,
3: you got to love that.
2: That
3: people remember you from exact moments.
2: Yeah, man. I mean, you know, people say all the time that music puts them into a place in their life, you know, whether it be, you know, back in high school or, you know, a lover or a breakup, you know, music has that effect, right? It brings you back to a time and a place.
3: Well, you've got a great history here in Boston, especially with Kiss 108. I mean, you've done our Jingle Balls, you've done our Kiss concert, and mm-hmm. you closed a Kiss concert one year, and we just never forgot it. Everybody in the stadium was on their feet. What's that feel like?
2: I mean, performing is my favorite thing to do in the world. So it feels incredible, man. I was just saying yesterday how somebody was like, do you ever get nervous? And I was like, to be honest, when I'm on stage, it almost feels mythical. It doesn't even feel like real life.
3: Mm-hmm.
2: But if I was to like perform in a room with just four of y'all in here, I'd be like, it's a little nerve-wracking. But in front of 10,000, 20,000 people, I mean, it feels almost like it's not real.
4: Yeah, you're dancing, your energy. What's your like fitness routine? What do you do every day?
3: Oh.
2: My fitness routine. So I try to work out every single day. More recently, I've been doing more cardio than I used to. It's easier for me to lift weights. I like to lift weights. Cardio, not so much.
3: Mm-hmm.
2: But I've shifted to doing more cardio because I was just getting a little too big, a little too muscly. And it's hard to dance when you when you big.
3: Boy, I wish I could tell someone that I'm getting too muscly. You know, that's got to feel good. You know what? I think I'll slow down. I got too many muscles. This is bothering people wherever I go. You see the guy back there, our co-host, executive producer, yeah. Justin, he's a major workout guy. He's bench pressing about 7,000 pounds right
4: but
3: now.
4: But he's running now, too.
1: I'm running now, too. Yeah. Yeah. But I'm nowhere near Jason's physique.
2: But you find that you feel a little better the leaner you are, right?
1: Absolutely. I'm cutting right now, so I feel really good. I'm the lowest weight I've been in my entire life.
2: Oh, and what weight is that?
1: 211 pounds.
2: Damn.
1: But I was 350.
4: Yeah.
3: Dang. Oh, yeah, it's a big old boy.
1: Yeah, I was like Walker fat.
3: Yeah, he had a fat head.
1: Yeah. Thank you.
3: I mean,
1: thanks, Bill.
3: I'm just saying. But you know what? He's up to a 15-minute mile now.
2: Yeah. Oh, wow.
1: It's 12 minutes.
3: Oh, sorry.
2: Oh, 12 minutes. Yeah, that's different. That's very different.
3: You've probably done 5 miles in 5 minutes.
2: Yeah, I keep it a little low. I try to keep it as low as possible.
3: You got to talk dirty to me in there, buddy?
7: Talk dirty to me.
3: So what?
7: Talk dirty to me.
3: What?
1: Oh, yeah. This is our favorite.
3: Is going on back there?
2: So when I finished Talk Dirty, I remember I played it for my mom, and she was like, baby, this is going to ruin your career. You cannot put this song out. She's like, this is not going to work. It's not you. It's not you. I was like, Mom, it is me. You know, and I remember, talked to a few of my industry friends, and they're just like, man, this is going to be really big, or this is going to flop. I mean, it's just so different than everything. And I was like, I love that. You know, that's the key to me, you know, to stick out like a sore thumb. You know, I feel like music should be a representation of a person. And I think far too often people chase the hit, and they're chasing other songs as opposed to, you know, making their own identity. And, you know, that's why I really love that song.
3: Well, you took a tour bus all the way from New York City very early in the morning to be on the Billy and Lisa Morning Show and to promote your new song. So the least we can do right now is play some of your new songs called Sexy For Me. Here we go.

0: You feeling good about it?
1: Oh, yeah. I'm feeling really good, man. We just went top 30 on radio, and I was asking my radio guy, I was like, yo, like, this is crazy. Like, this is, it's all happening again. And how many of these songs have gone at least top 30? And he was like, 22. And 22 happens to be my lucky number.
0: Mm-hmm.
1: I literally have it tattooed right here.
0: Oh, look at that.
1: Really large. 22 is a number that comes around anytime something amazing is going to happen. So I am looking forward to the rest of this year. I think something amazing is going to happen.
0: I think it's going to do fine. Now, we want to have a little fun, if you don't mind.
1: Of course.
0: Okay, I mean, you came all the way here to Boston. So whether or not you realize it, you've been a major part. Well, Kiss 108, mm-hmm. we talked about that, but mm-hmm. a major part of this morning show, the Billy and Lisa morning show, and you weren't even aware of it. And you're probably not even going to understand why.
1: Uh-oh.
0: Because I hope you don't mind. We were such a fan of the song that we took it and we did a mashup.
1: Uh-oh.
0: And I can guarantee you that this is going to be the first time you're hearing it, number one. And number two, I may leave the room because I'm not sure what your reaction to it is going to be. Oh, but boy. If you're looking to place blame, if you want to break out the blame thrower, take a look at the guy in the studio over here. He put this together.
2: Okay. Yes, he did.
0: There's a female voice in the mashup that I think you're going to want to bring on tour with you.
1: Mm.
0: Okay? And at the end of this little clip we're going to play, we're going to introduce you to the female voice.
1: I can't wait.
0: Okay? We're having fun now. We're in Boston, okay?
1: Absolutely.
0: All right, let's play.
3: Talk dirty to me.
2: 12 inches is still a lot, right out of his butt crack.
3: Talk dirty to me.
2: If you're getting yourself wet for me, I guess you're all mine. Giant bush. It's a giant log. I always bite it. It's hard to get it out of your mouth. Punish me, Daddy. And I had a lot of sausage stuffing. Bad bitch o'clock. It's thick, but not too thick. Can't pull it right into your face. A glazed stick. I was just basically DTF.
0: Okay. This is a good sign. As I look around the room, you've had the look of absolute shock on your face, Jason, right?
2: It was actual horror.
0: But I'm looking at your entourage, and they were all at least smiling. And I got to be honest, I didn't know how you'd react to it, but say hello to the female voice right here.
1: Oh, my God.
2: It's me.
1: Wow.
2: The big reveal.
1: The
2: backstory, Jason, is all of these things that I say... They're all taken out of context.
0: Yeah.
2: So whether it's
0: Justin
2: a story
0: takes
2: or
0: them
2: lyrics,
0: and uses them later down
2: the line. And then he puts them together and it sounds the way it does.
0: It's a celebration.
2: Wow. It really is of you.
1: It sounded like a celebration.
0: Yeah.
2: Yes. Things.
1: It's very early. And some of the things I was like, is this allowed?
2: Same thing.
0: By the way, there are other versions.
4: There's about 300 of them.
1: Oh my God.
2: Just take one hole at a time and really focus on it. The penis rocket. A naked body in an apron. I like it hot and steamy.
0: Oh boy.
2: Drop my pants. I would just pull it out. You can always put it back in.
0: Yeah.
2: I tried to get it plugged and they couldn't plug it. You give it a little tug. Stay moist and supple. Listen, stick them in your mouth.
0: Okay.
1: Oh, wow.
0: Listen, Jason, if you want to take Lisa on the road, we can work out a schedule.
1: You know what? I think shock factor is important. Let's take it on the road.
2: All right.
0: Why not?
2: Hey, it's a fan favorite.
0: You have schedule openings today? Taking the tour bus.
2: Yeah, I'm popping on the bus.
1: All right.

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1: We're still coming off that high from Wednesday night.
2: We all filled out 4 nights, most of the history of this ballpark.
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1: Good morning. These clouds are rolling in, but it'll be a nice warm day today. Temps in the upper 80s. There's a disabled vehicle on the expressway northbound before exit 14. The left lane is blocked, and it's about a 20-minute ride still on Route 6A eastbound between High Street and Route 132. But that's kind of all that's going on right now. With an update on your traffic, I'm producer Riley. Stay safe.

0: 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It's Sabrina Carpenter, and you're waking up with Billy and Lisa in the morning on Kiss 108.
1: Good morning, everybody. Justin here, Billy, Lisa. Almost time to wrap up the Friday show. I want to say have a great weekend. If you're going to NoahCon at Fenway, enjoy. It's going to be amazing. Leave a talk back. If you're going, review the show. Monday morning, we'll play it back. We'll be covering the Noah shows. Don't you worry. And we'd love to hear what you thought of the show. So iHeartRadio app, that's where you leave a talk back. The red microphone, stream Kiss 108. Also on the iHeart app. Catch up on the podcast, today's show, the entire week's show. You can find that, again, on the iHeart app. Search Billy and Lisa in the morning. And before we go, we have something to handle. We got to talk back earlier about Billy's book, his cookbook with his TV co-host, Jenny Johnson. Remember this?
2: I was just reminded by listening to, I think, a call back regarding Billy's book, A Taste of Boston. And I kind of remember, oh, I wanted to get that. And I just went online to get it on Amazon. It was only $3.77, yeah. Just FYI for anyone. So I ordered it, be here in a day or two.
1: Yeah, what a steal. Yeah, we looked it up on Amazon, and it was listed at $50 originally.
3: Yeah. Uh-huh. Yes.
1: And it is marked down. You can get it as low as $3.77.
4: But that's a used book. You know you found proof that they're talking about a used book on Amazon.
1: Hold on, let me listen here. Hold on.
5: Hey, it's Betty from The Brook, and I had to look it up for myself on Amazon. And yep, $3.77. You bet your bottom dollar. I just purchased it through Amazon, and it will be here tomorrow. Thanks, Billy.
1: Yeah. Thanks, Billy.
4: You guys might be doing me a favor because now we're going to have a surge in sales.
1: You definitely will.
4: On A Taste of Boston by Billy and Jenny. But, Justin, be honest. You said you found out that that's a used book.
1: $3.77.
4: By the way, who are the people selling a used book?
1: Wow.
4: I said to Justin, who buys a used book? He said, I just did.
1: I just did. Yeah, because I'm reading now. And so I was going to Barnes & Noble and buying these brand new books and reading it in a day or two. And it's more cost-effective.
3: I know. You can go to your local library.
1: Or get a library card.
3: You could also... We need to support our local booksellers. I'm sorry. Like, this is like... We need... Like, there are so many local bookstores.
1: Mm-hmm. Well, where's the one near me? I'll go. Well... I'll have to find out.
3: Yeah. Well, Winchester Bookends.
1: Okay.
3: We've got Hummingbird Books. We've got My Little Lisa's Book Club pop-up.
4: They've got my book there. I wonder what they're selling it for.
3: Mm. Well, I called her, the book manager, and it was selling full price. So now we've slashed the price.
1: Okay.
4: Whoa, hold on. Wait a minute. You're slashing the price of my book?
3: We have to compete.
1: To $3.77?
3: No, not to $3.77, because this is a new book.
4: Milton Marketplace has it on for $50.
3: Yes.
1: That's the original price.
3: We're putting it on sale.
1: Yeah, $3.77. You know what, Bill? Here's $5.
6: Keep the change, you filthy animal.
4: You guys are really not good friends. What are you doing? This is...
3: By the way, everything
4: loses value eventually. You can see somebody's couch out on the sidewalk for free.
1: Don't feel bad, Bill.
7: Billy, there's really no need to get down on this cookbook thing because I walked into the dollar store and I saw Kris Jenner's cookbook in the dollar store. So,
4: if
7: Kris Jenner's there, you really have nothing to worry about.
3: I don't think Kris Jenner's ever made anything in her entire life.
1: Right.
3: The fact that she has a cookbook is like...
4: Wow. Is that the momager?
3: Yeah.
4: Yeah.
1: So there is some...
4: All I know is retail-wise, my book is on par with Dave Portnoy's book that's on its way, okay? It's like a couple of dollars difference.
1: It's a great book. It really is. It's all the top chefs.
3: It is. It's
1: Billy and Jenny.
3: Great recipes, easy to make.
4: No, 60 of the top chefs in Boston, which, by the way, is a giant culinary city in the country, okay? Right. 60 chefs telling their stories, anecdotal stories, and sharing recipes and giving them to you so it's easy for you to make at home.
1: And a foreword by Mark Wahlberg.
4: How about that? Okay, does Dave Portnoy have a foreword by Mark Wahlberg?
3: Okay, why are we undressing Dave Portnoy?
4: Because I just wanted to compare myself to Portnoy for 1 second.
3: This book isn't even out yet. It comes out June 30.
1: Okay,
4: I know, but I'll never be in the same sentence with Dave Portnoy, and now I can't.
1: Okay, well, there is some confusion here.
8: I've been listening all morning and just went on Amazon and their cookbook is $22.49.
1: Okay.
8: So I'm not sure if Amazon figured it out, but it's now.
1: Okay. We did get to the bottom of it. You are right, Billy.
4: Yeah, see? Mm-hmm.
1: For a brand new copy of A Taste of Boston, it is slashed down to $22.49.
4: Which is still a good price for a book.
1: Or you can get it as low as $3.77 used.
4: Yeah, if they're doing what you do, buying used, crumpled up books.
1: Why are you shaming me on that?
4: Creased pages.
1: No, it's great.
4: Yeah, because you have to read the book with their markings on it and the pages flipped over. Like, who wants that?
1: I mean, it's cheaper. Save some money,
4: they
1: you know?
4: Spilled some, you know, there are stains from like a BLT. Like,
1: ah, dude, you're in the same group as Dave Portnoy.
9: Bupkis.
4: All right. I'm glad I
3: By
4: asked.
3: The way, there are tickets available to the Dave Portnoy Lisa's Book Club event on July 1st.
4: Oh, wow.
3: Just a few. Oh, yeah. Big Night Live.
1: I'm going to save this piece of audio. I'm going to play it back for Dave at Big
3: God.
1: Night Live.
3: Oh, my God.
4: I think, Lisa, as a gesture, you should offer Dave Portnoy a copy of my book.
3: Okay, I
4: just
3: will.
4: Grab one off the shelf at Milton Marketplace. Okay. All right, before they slash the price.
1: Yeah.
4: Okay. And, yeah, I think Dave should have the book. He's a New Englander. He wants to hear from the chef.
1: All right, what do you say, Dave?
10: Your shirt's six sizes too small, Fasso. No,
1: that did not go good. Oh, man. Yeah, you can get it if you want it used, but buy it new.
4: You think it's easy working just, with you guys every day.
1: Just buy it new. You can get it for $22. That's a pretty good deal.
4: I'm sure Riley's looking to sell her.
1: Amazon.
11: 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If you buy two or more boner breads, you get a copy of Billy's book for free.
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See, this has got to be one of the best feeling Fridays in Boston in a long time. It's McCabe on Kiss 108, Boston's number one hit music station with the sun out. It's going to feel like summertime with 90 as a high. And night number three tonight for Noah Kahan at Fenway Park. Yes, Kiss 108 is going to be there. We'll be live from Game On before the show.

You know, so far on this four-night run for Noah Kahan at Fenway, got two nights in the books, night number three tonight, there haven't been any special guests outside of Gigi Perez, who's opening the shows for him. Last time he was at Fenway, we got Gracie Abrams to come out. We, like, hope we get someone else, maybe tonight or tomorrow. Just saying, Olivia Rodrigo has covered some of his songs. Let's manifest that. Kiss 108.

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0: 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I don't even want to think about Noah Kahan's show being done this week. 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

You don't have to give up hope yet. 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

Yomicon's run at Fenway has really become one of the most iconic moments I can remember at Fenway Park in recent memories. No shade to the Red Sox. But did you see this video of him doing Stick Season? It's the last song he does in the show. Out on Lansdowne, completely packed with people screaming the song outside the stadium. It is a moment, isn't it? It's Kiss 108, Boston's number one hit music station. For just the

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And we do the playlist for you. 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
2: 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Anytime we play a song from Noah. 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

0: Ousmane Dembele scoring his fifth goal of the tournament.
1: Here they come for more. 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

Toy Story is still the biggest movie in America, which must feel pretty good for Taylor Swift. That song, I Knew It, I Knew You, she made for the movie. I mean, imagine having the biggest song from the biggest movie and then the biggest wedding ever at Madison Square Garden. 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

this hour, in the noon hour, I feel like you should go outside. Enjoy this weather before it gets too hot, like later this afternoon. We'll be up towards 90 for a high, which honestly, by the nighttime, is going to be perfect for Noah Kahn night number 3. Kiss 108 is going to be live from Game On with Mikey V and Gianna before the show. 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We got plenty of photo ops too before the show. Kiss 108.

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1: We are, and we've got Benson Boone tickets at 8:10. 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

love how every artist on Kiss 108 is just obsessed with Boston and New England. I mean, tonight, of course, Noah Kahan's going to be screaming about Boston and New England for 3 hours straight at Fenway. Tate McRae here singing about Boston on this song. Michael.

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I love when we have a local connection to a show like Tame Impala is going to be performing at the Garden for two sold-out nights. Coming up at the end of this month, and Joe Keery, who you probably recognize from Stranger Things, has a music project called Joe. That song, End of the Beginning, was huge. He's from Newburyport, going to be opening up for Tame Impala at the shows.

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such a good summer energy to that song. Like, windows down, just cruising down 93. And by that, I mean probably windows up because you're going to the tunnel and you're going 15 miles an hour. But the energy is good. It's like on this one from Zara Larsson. Kiss 108.

0: 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Monday morning, we are all back, Lisa.
1: We are. We've got Benson Boone tickets at 8:10. He's in the Garden next week.
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2: 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See the parties and diamonds. Sometimes when I close my eyes, 6 months of torture you sold to some forbidden paradise. I loved you truly.

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I'm McCabe. Of course, we'll be live before NoahCon's night number 3. We're at Game On tonight starting at 3 o'clock. D-Bro.

those good throwbacks on Kiss 108, and of course, all the new songs you need to know. Sombra has just had an incredible breakout year. You probably recognize a lot of his songs, but man, is he showing a different side on this one. 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
1: 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Anytime we play a song from Noah. Mike, and tell us why you need to be there. We'll pick a New England Noah superfan to be at his last show on a historic sold-out four-night run.
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to feel so good. You and your best friend screaming The Great Divide at the top of your lungs tomorrow night at Fenway. Of course, Noah's back for night three tonight, and we'll be there live before the show at Game On Fenway with Mikey V and Gianna. But you, of course, can be in the audience tomorrow. 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I mean, talk about a memory you'll have forever. Going to a show at Fenway in general is huge, let alone the king of New England. 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

from Game On at Fenway Park. We're going to be there before Noah Kahn's night number 3. I'm so excited. It's going to be so nice tonight if you're going. Stop by Game On. We got plenty of photo ops. And Mikey V and Gianna are going to be live from there with merch to give away.

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0: This is the week that the party legit never ends.
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0: We basically have been living at Fenway Park.
1: Yes.
0: Tonight we are live for night number three with the one and only Noah Kahn. We're right in front of Game on Kiss 108. 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
1: Mikey, it's not just a party. 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
0: Oh my God.
1: Noah Kahn made history, the first ever solo artist to sell out four nights at Fenway Park. 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
0: And if you didn't make it to night one with all the rain, you weren't here night two, maybe you're not coming tonight. 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Woo! 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All you got to do, send it to TalkBack so you can join us.

0: And the Noah Kahn party continues. We're live from Fenway Park, right in front of Game On Kiss 108. It's Mikey V, Frankie V, and Gianna. You guys are super excited for the show, I can tell. Why is Noah Kahn so special to you?
1: His lyrics resonate with a lot of people, and I think he uses a lot of emotion in his songs, and they're beautiful and very powerful.
0: Is there a song tonight you're like most excited to see him perform live?
1: I'm very excited to hear him sing Doors.
0: Ooh, that's a good one.
2: It's going to be a good one. So not only are you girls both very excited, you both are stacked with the merch. How'd you get the merch? Did you have to wait for a long time?
3: Honestly, not really that long. The line grew a lot just now, but we waited like, what, 15 minutes? Not even?
2: Yeah. Oh, wow. Okay, they were at the other tent. This tent is the crazy one.
0: Well, we're excited for you to experience Noah Kahn. It's an amazing show. We are live from Fenway right here on Kiss 108.

0: We are live from Fenway for Noah Kahan, night number three. This is exciting. We're going to play Two Truths and a Lie. Mm-hmm. All Noah Kahan facts.
1: Yes.
0: All live from Fenway. We do that next after Ariana Grande on Kiss 108.

0: We're doing Two Truths and a Lie a little different because we're live from Fenway Park for NoahCon tonight. Kiss 108. It's Mikey V, Frankie V, and Gianna. What's your girls' names?
1: I'm Ari.
2: I'm Cammie.
0: All right, girls. What we're going to do, we're going to give you three NoahCon facts, but one is a lie. You have a very tough job of guessing what one's a lie, okay?
1: Okay.
0: All right. Fact number one. NoahCon, when he first posted the song Stick Season on TikTok, didn't get a lot of likes that night, not a lot of views. He planned on deleting it, but then he randomly fell asleep and woke up the next day, and it was viral.
3: Okay. Fact number two. Vermont is currently in the process of dedicating a maple syrup farm to NoahCon. They're even going to sell little candies called condies.
0: And fact number three, NoahCon at the Grammys went viral for saying how disgusting the bathrooms were. What one of those three is a lie?
2: I'm going to go the maple syrup one in Vermont.
1: That's what I was thinking too, the number two.
3: All right. You girls would be correct.
0: Wow, well done.
3: You are true. Diehard NoahCon fans. But don't you think they should do that?
2: Yeah, definitely.
1: No, for sure. I could see how some people would think that was the truth.
3: I came up with Condi off the dome.
0: That was pretty good. We are live. Two truths and a lie from Fenway Park for NoahCon with Kiss 108.
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2: Yes.
1: We're at the merch line right now. We'll talk about that next after the one and only NoahCon, The Great Divide on Kiss Now.

0: on live from Fenway Park, getting you ready for that guy, Noah Kahan. Night number three, Kiss 108's Mikey V, Frankie V, and Gianna.
1: I want to cry for everybody walking out of this exclusive merch tent that walks out with the Noah Kahan Red Sox exclusive hat. You got it.
2: I'm so excited. It's my first Red Sox hat. I have so many Bruins hats. This is the first Red Sox one. I've truly never been more excited.
1: Okay, if somebody came up to you at this show, be for real, and said, I will give you $1,000 for that hat, what are you saying?
2: Low-key, probably not.
1: I'd
2: probably tell him to up it.
1: Woo! Okay, $5,000.
2: $5,000, probably.
1: Okay, all right.
2: I do have student loans. That would probably help a lot.
1: Okay, yeah.
2: I am a student first.
1: Thank God it's a hypothetical because you have the hat.
2: Exactly.
1: And it's in your hands, and that's all that matters right now.
0: And explain how special this hat is and explain everything on it.
2: It is. It's a beautiful, basic Red Sox hat, but on the side, it has historic four nights at Fenway Park with four little stars.
1: Aww.
2: And then on the back, it says Noah Kahan live at Fenway Park 2026.
1: It's so cute.
0: There we go.
1: I love it. Congratulations.
0: All right, $5,000.
2: No, maybe.
0: We're live from Fenway, getting you ready for Noah.

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1: We've been asking everybody what the most New England thing they've ever done is. Please tell everybody.
2: Every day I go to Dunkin' Donuts twice a day, and usually at least one of those coffees is incorrect, but I still go.
1: Wait, so do you go to the same location?
2: Yes. But like, it's one of those things where it's like Dunkin' Donuts like can mess up my coffee, but I'm always going to go back.
0: Yeah.
1: Wow. So you get your coffee. What's your coffee order?
2: It is a, in the morning I get a large ice, extra caramel swirl, extra sugar black with a turbo shot. And then in the afternoon, I do a medium ice, extra caramel swirl, extra sugar black, no turbo shot.
1: Oh, no turbo shot on the second one.
0: Now I know why they might get it wrong once in a while.
1: Oh my God. That's hilarious.
0: The king of New England is performing tonight at Fenway Park. We are live getting you ready for the show. Follow that thing on Instagram at Kiss108.

0: 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It's Mikey V, Frankie V, and Gianna.
1: In honor of our New England guy, Noah Kahn, we have to ask everybody, what's the most New England thing you've ever done?
2: I got my hamburger snatched out of my hand by seagulls at Sully's.
1: That is incredible. That's like a canon event, I feel like. It has to happen to you at some
2: it
1: point in your life.
2: It was surreal.
1: Yep, yep. Did you get a new one, or were you like,
2: oh,
1: whatever?
2: Yeah, I got a free one after that.
1: Oh, free one. I like that rule.
0: You made the birds happy. It's all good.
1: Yeah, it's amazing.
0: All right, we are live from Noah Kahn. What a week it's been. And we're still going from Fenway Park for Kiss 108. Take

0: Another exciting day live from NoahCon, night number three. Woo. We're at Fenway. We're at a Game On with Kiss 108. And one guy found a way to get a free NoahCon concert. Mm-hmm. It's Mikey V, Frankie V, and Gianna.
1: Yeah, free rain show, actually. His name's Jason Kelly. He obviously saw the ticket prices for the show, even the resale, and he was like, absolutely not. That is way too expensive. So he just walked on over to Fenway on Tuesday for the rain show just to check out the scene. So he walks over, and then he realizes, wait, I can just hear the music. I can hear NoahCon singing perfectly, even standing outside. So what did he do? He just started jogging around Fenway. He jogged and jogged, and he ended up doing 4 miles, and he got to enjoy the show. That was his playlist for his little run around Fenway.
0: So he was doing laps around Fenway?
1: He was literally jogging laps around Fenway, and he was like, yeah, I heard the show. Like, I didn't visibly see him, but I could hear NoahCon perfectly. And he said it was just really cool to even stand outside of the building and hear everything.
0: I would say, honestly, he probably had the streets to himself.
1: Yeah.
0: Because during that rain show, nobody was around unless you were in that building.
1: Yeah, crazy.
0: Happy he got to enjoy the show. It's been a crazy week, and we are still going live right now, night number three. You don't have to jog around Fenway.
1: No.
0: We'll bring you inside, VIP style. Yes. All you got to do, follow us on Instagram. We'll post everything from NoahCon at Kiss 108.
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8: 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Anytime we play a song from Noah. 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

0: I mean, the energy is crazy right now. 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
1: I've had to ask the ladies that I've seen today, when you see Noah Kahan, do you want to date or marry him, or is it more like, I want to sit on the porch with him, have a beer, and like just talk about life?
2: I just want to sit on
3: all
2: the porch.
3: All of the above.
2: All of the above, yes.
3: All of the above. I know he's married. Like, his wife seems wonderful, but like, he's just, I think Vermont honestly raises good men, because like the two men that have come out of Vermont that I know of, Bernie Sanders and Noah Kahan, are great.
0: You were like, I just want to sit in the porch. You're like, everything, I want it all.
1: All right, so we're doing a little bit of everything, but mainly the porch type of thing. Okay. I love that.
0: Well, you'll be seeing him live from a porch on stage today at Fenway Park. And we're live right now getting you ready for the show at Kiss 108.

0: and Gianna.
1: I truly love this question. Yeah. We've been asking everybody, what is the most New England thing you've ever done?
2: I would say my family and I went on a Jaws tour on Martha's Vineyard. I was made fun of. I wore a Jaws tank top, but they knew who the fan was walking in to celebrate 50 years of Jaws.
1: Wait, that is my favorite movie. It's my father's favorite movie, and I talked about it on the air last year when they were doing it.
2: Oh, my God. It was fantastic.
1: Oh, don't let anyone make fun of you. That movie's a New England and Steven Spielberg classic. Yes.
0: Yes. Now, do you think that moment in your life or tonight is going to be a better moment?
2: Tonight, hands down. That was amazing.
1: Bye, Jaws.
2: The fact that we scored tickets, and I think we got pretty good tickets.
0: Woo!
2: I had to call in a favor, but we're here.
0: Oh, I have to know.
1: That's all that matters.
0: Who'd you call a favor into?
2: Well, a good friend of mine in the hockey industry knows someone at Live Nation.
1: It's all about connections. I always say that.
2: Here. We had to get our girls.
0: I love it. We're live from Noah Kahan, Fenway Park, for Kiss 108.
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0: 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Night number three, Noah Kahan. 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It's Mikey V, Frankie V, and Gianna.
1: Noah Kahan's our New England guy. Yep. So we got to ask, what is the most New England thing you've ever done?
2: So probably the most New England thing was back in February 2018, big month for the city because that's when the Patriots won the Super Bowl.
1: Oh, yeah.
2: And I just so happened to turn 21 the day before the Super Bowl.
1: Oh.
2: So big celebration for me. And instead of going out with my friends, I decided to skip the night out, skip all of my classes at school the next day, and come home so I can go to the parade in the freezing sleet and cold. If anyone remembers that parade, it was terrible, but it was such a fun day.
1: Wait, that is like so magical and so New England.
0: Yeah, is there anything you regret of that? It seems like an amazing birthday.
2: I only regret probably just how cold it was and not bringing like actually like good clothes home from school because I was in such a rush to get back.
0: That kind of reminds me of like a rainy Noah Kahan night number one we had a few days ago.
2: Yes, the videos looked absolutely amazing. As much as I'm glad I was home and dry, I'm very jealous that everyone got to see him on stage in the rain, in his moment, just absolutely crushing it.
1: Yeah.
0: Here we go. We are live, Noah Kahan, Fenway Park, or Kiss 108.
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1: Woo.
0: And we're going to play Two Truths and a Lie, live from Fenway.
1: Yes.
0: With all NoahCon facts.
1: Mm-hmm.
0: We do that next in 3 minutes. Whoa.

0: We're doing two truths and a lie a little different. There's a lie from Fenway Park for Noah Kahan tonight. Kiss 108. It's Mikey V, Frankie V, and Gianna. What's your girls' names?
1: I'm Ari.
2: I'm Cammy.
0: All right, girls. What we're going to do, we're going to give you three Noah Kahan facts, but one is a lie. You had a very tough job of guessing what one's a lie, okay?
1: Okay.
2: Okay.
0: All right. Fact number one. Noah Kahan, when he first posted the song Stick Season on TikTok, didn't get a lot of likes that night, not a lot of views. He planned on deleting it, but then he randomly fell asleep and woke up the next day, and it was viral.
2: Okay. Fact number two. Vermont is currently in the process of dedicating a maple syrup farm to Noah Kahan. They're even going to sell little candies called Kahndies.
0: And fact number three, Noah Kahan at the Grammys went viral for saying how disgusting the bathrooms were. What one of those three is a lie?
3: I'm going to go the maple syrup one in Vermont.
1: That's maybe what I was thinking too, the number two.
2: All right. You girls would be correct.
0: Wow, well done.
2: You are true. Diehard Noah Kahan fans. But don't you think they should do that?
1: Yeah, definitely. No, for sure. I could see how some people would think that was the truth.
2: I came up with Kahndi off the dome.
0: That one's pretty good. We are live, two truths and a lie from Fenway Park for Noah Kahan with Kiss 108.
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1: France is moving on to the World Cup semifinals after beating Morocco 2-0. Kylian Mbappe's goal ties him with Lionel Messi in the race for the Golden Boot.
2: To traffic, Kylian Mbappe! 20 career World Cup goals!
1: Mbappe has 8 goals during this World Cup. France will take on the winner of Spain and Belgium, who play Friday afternoon.
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0: And the NOAACOM party continues. Night number three, Fenway Park. 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It's Mikey V, Frankie V, and Gianna.
1: Listen, I was like thinking about what to wear to this show. What is the NOAACOM fashion? I was picturing cowgirl boots, Birkenstocks. But then I see these lovely people dressed as bugs and an owl. What is the story behind all of this?
2: So his album is Last of the Bugs, and he references bugs in a lot of his music.
1: Yeah.
2: So we're like, what better way to show up to the concert and represent NOAACOM just showing up as bugs?
1: Oh, I love when the outfits are like, you know, this is fashion forward. Your dress is about, what kind of a bug are you?
3: Oh, a Luna moth.
0: Okay,
1: oh,
0: okay.
1: Very specific. I see the pin. Oh, a moth. Wait, so you're not an owl?
3: I'm also a moth.
0: Earlier,
1: shoot,
0: was like,
1: guys, I'm
0: we
1: sorry.
0: We have to talk to the owl.
1: I'm so sorry. Nature, guys, nature. And then you are a moth.
2: I'm a fly.
1: Two moths and a fly. Best dress. That's my vote today.
0: We are loving it. We're getting ready. NOAACOM live from Fenway, right here on Kiss 108. It's the

0: back.
1: It's all about New England today. We're live from Noah Kahn at Fenway Park doing group chat. Kiss 108. It's the V Bros and Gianna.
2: The answers to this question have been killing me all day today. We're wondering, what is the most New England thing you've ever done?
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2: That's it.
3: That's it.
2: You don't cheat on MB ever.
3: Nope. 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I don't go to Target. I'm not grocery shopping anywhere else but Market Basket.
1: What is your go-to Market Basket?
3: Loki, I love their chicken tenders. I will go to the Hot Bar chicken tender any day of the week.
2: I've heard nothing but great things about the food and the iced coffee.
3: The iced coffee, delectable, and it's cheaper than anywhere else. Loki, cheaper than Dunkin'.
1: All right, Gianna, this weekend, there's one next to my house in Burlington.
2: Let's
1: I'm bringing
2: go.
1: You.
2: Please do. We'll have breakfast.
3: Perfect.
1: We are live from Noah Kahn. 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
1: We've been asking everybody what the most New England thing they've ever done is. Please tell everybody.
2: Every day I go to Dunkin' Donuts twice a day, and usually at least one of those coffees is incorrect, but I still go.
1: Wait, so do you go to the same location?
2: Yes. But like, it's one of those things where it's like Dunkin' Donuts like can mess up my coffee, but I'm always going to go back.
0: Yeah.
1: Wow. So you get your coffee. What's your coffee order?
2: It is a, in the morning I get a large iced extra caramel swirl, extra sugar black with a turbo shot. And then in the afternoon, I do a medium iced extra caramel swirl, extra sugar black, no turbo shot.
1: Oh, no turbo shot on the second one.
0: Now I know why they might get it wrong once in a while.
1: Oh my God, that's hilarious.
0: The king of New England is performing tonight at Fenway Park. We are live getting you ready for the show. Follow everything on Instagram at Kiss108. We were

0: It is all about that guy right there this week. NoahCon, 4 sold-out shows, Fenway Park. We're live at Fenway for night number 3 right now at Game On. It's the V-Bros and Gianna.
1: And how are some people seeing NoahCon for free at Fenway? What? This is a thing. I got to explain more next on Kiss.

0: exciting day live from NoahCon, night number 3. Woo. We're at Fenway. We're at a Game On with Kiss 108. And one guy found a way to get a free NoahCon concert. Mm-hmm. It's Mikey V, Frankie V, and Gianna.
1: Yeah, free rain show, actually. His name's Jason Kelly. He obviously saw the ticket prices for the show, even the resale, and he was like, absolutely not. That is way too expensive. So he just walked on over to Fenway on Tuesday for the rain show just to check out the scene. So he walks over, and then he realizes, wait, I can just hear the music. I can hear NoahCon singing perfectly, even standing outside. So what did he do? He just started jogging around Fenway. He jogged and jogged, and he ended up doing 4 miles, and he got to enjoy the show. That was his playlist for his little run around Fenway.
0: So he was doing laps around Fenway?
1: He was literally jogging laps around Fenway, and he was like, yeah, I heard the show. Like, I didn't visibly see him, but I could hear NoahCon perfectly. And he said it was just really cool to even stand outside of the building and hear everything.
0: I would say, honestly, he probably had the streets to himself.
1: Yeah.
0: Because during that rain show, nobody was around unless you were in that building.
1: Yeah, crazy.
0: Happy he got to enjoy the show. It's been a crazy week, and we are still going live right now, night number 3. You don't have to jog around Fenway.
1: No.
0: We'll bring you inside, VIP style. Yes. All you got to do, follow us on Instagram. We'll post everything from NoahCon at Kiss 108.
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1: All right, so the buzz we've been hearing are these exclusive Noah Kahn Red Sox hats. They are exclusive. There's only a few of them. And you ladies secured two. How did this happen?
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3: Yep.
2: And we heard a rumor that this pop-up tent was going to come out. And it wasn't even here, so we waited 2 hours,
3: yep.
2: And then it came and it popped up, and it was worth it because we got the coveted hats.
0: Wait, what time did you guys get in line, and what number in line were you guys?
2: Oh, gosh, 2:30, and
3: two.
2: Okay, two, and
3: we were like four or five. There was a person that pretended to work here that cut the line.
2: No!
3: Yeah.
2: He wore a lanyard.
3: Yeah, and then got the hats.
2: I can't even be mad. On eBay for $200.
3: Yep.
0: And now explain the hat trick quick. Break it down for everybody. What is on this Red Sox hat?
2: So a classic Red Sox hat, right? Has the pair of socks on the front. On the side, it says four historic nights at Fenway Park. Yep. And on the back, Noah Kahn live at Fenway Park 2026.
1: That is a gorgeous hat.
2: That's exclusive.
3: It can't be bought online. You can only get it here. So that's what's so special about it.
1: I love when artists perform at Fenway and they do the exclusive merch drops. We've seen Post Malone do it. We've seen Lady Gaga do it. And now Noah Kahn.
0: Round of applause for you two girls. You guys got some of the only hats here.
3: Yeah.
0: We will bring the Noah Kahn party to you all over our social media all night long at Kiss 108.

0: 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It's Mikey V, Frankie V, and Gianna.
1: In honor of our New England guy, Noakana, we have to ask everybody, what's the most New England thing you've ever done?
2: I got my hamburger snatched out of my hand by seagulls at Sully's.
1: That is incredible. That's like a canon event, I feel like. It has to happen to you at some point in your life.
2: It was surreal.
1: Yep. Did you get a new one, or were you like,
2: oh,
1: whatever?
2: Yeah, I got a free one
1: after that. Oh, free one. I like that rule.
0: You made the birds happy. It's all good.
1: Yeah, it's amazing.
0: All right, we are live from Noakana. What a week it's been, and we're still going from Fenway Park. We're Kiss 108.
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0: It is all about New England this entire week. Noah Kahn, we are live from Fenway. Kiss 108. It's Mikey V, Frankie V, and Gianna.
1: I truly love this question. Yeah. We've been asking everybody, what is the most New England thing you've ever done?
2: I would say my family and I went on a Jaws tour on Martha's Vineyard. I was made fun of. I wore a Jaws tank top, but they knew who the fan was walking in to celebrate 50 years of Jaws.
1: Wait, that is my favorite movie. It's my father's favorite movie, and I talked about it on the air last year when they were doing it.
2: Oh, my God. It was fantastic. Oh,
1: don't let anyone make fun of you. That movie's a New England and Steven Spielberg classic.
0: Yeah. Yeah. Now, do you think that moment in your life or tonight is going to be a better moment?
2: Tonight, hands down. That
1: was amazing. Bye, Jaws.
2: The fact that we scored tickets, and I think we got pretty good tickets.
0: Woo!
2: I had to call in a favor, but we're here.
0: Oh, I have to know.
1: That's all that matters.
0: Who'd you call a favor into?
2: Well, a good friend of mine in the hockey industry knows someone at Live Nation.
1: It's all about connections. I always say that.
2: We're here. We

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1: All right, let's go. Friday, July 10th. And if you're building up the confidence to ask somebody out, here's a tip. It's going to increase the chances of them saying yeah. Later this hour.
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0: 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Ryan Seacrest with you. Thank you for listening. It's been fun to watch visitors from all over the world appreciate some stuff that we might take for granted in the U.S. Just the size of drinks. Like, World Cup fans are coming, and they can't believe how big our drinks can get, like, in terms of the extra large super order, right?
1: Uh-huh. Either that or and the free refills.
0: Free refills. Can't get over it. That's something that, I don't know, we grew up going to places and they offer free refills or bottomless bowls.
1: I know.
0: Air conditioning. I think that, haven't they been talking about our grocery stores too? People visiting from all over the world.
1: Oh, they think that the sizes, like, there's someone that, like, videotaped themselves going into a Costco or something like
2: Yeah.
0: The scale.
1: The scale. And was, oh, no, it was a Walmart. He walked into Walmart and just, like, the size of a mayonnaise or the size of a ketchup. And he was just like, this is insane.
0: We do it big. I saw somebody talking about food takeaway, like doggy bags. That, you know, in where they're from, you don't take away the food.
1: You eat it.
0: Or I don't know what they do.
1: Wow.
0: I don't know what they do. They don't take away the food. Another thing that people cannot get over are beach fire pits. They're fascinating, actually, still to me. I don't know. When I see them, I'm still like, that's a really cool idea. They just can't get over it. They can't believe they're free. They can't believe they're there on the beach and that people on the weekends gather around them. If you are visiting, we love that you're here.
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0: Pike is heavy on the eastbound side as you try to get to Newton Corner. I'm Dan, the traffic man, with the check of the ride.
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1: And up next, if you're going to ask somebody out on a date, let me give you a little something that might help. 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

0: Kiss 108, Boston's number one at music station. If you're going out on a date with somebody, when you ask them out, compliment them. And that will increase your odds of them saying yes. I think people love compliments, don't they?
1: Sure.
0: But here's the key. If you're going to do a compliment and ask somebody out, don't compliment the physical. Compliment something else.
1: Oh, wow.
0: I think that's a better move.
1: Okay.
0: Because I think looks, compliments of looks, sure, fine. A bit surface. Like, if they are, if you notice how, you know, I got to say something. You know, you're so kind to people you don't know. I just love that.
1: Right.
0: Let's go out. Like, that kind of thing versus.
2: But how do you know you the kind look, of people they don't know?
1: Well, if
2: you
1: they
0: I'm making, you know, what.
1: Or you even have to saying, find, like, I love your energy. Or yes. I love your spirit.
0: Something that's not necessarily just physical, I think is a better idea. If you're going to go a compliment.
2: You love today's, when people compliment your eyes.
1: Yeah, you have great eyes.
0: Do I?
2: Yeah.
1: Beautiful eyes.
0: I don't hate it. Thank you. Today's quote. If you knew you were 100 rejections from achieving your dream, think how excited you would be every time someone said no. So you just have to reframe everything.
1: I love that. Love that.
0: Like a no shouldn't bring you down. It should be, all right, I got to get 99 more to get there.
1: One step closer.
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